0: early there because it's 7. Cloudy with rain. Down to 4 tonight. Tomorrow, 12, cloudy showers. Saturday, 14, cloudy showers. Sunday, 14, maybe some fog first up, then partly cloudy.
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0: Real World on ParaFM and Workday Hits, thanks to Harvey Norman Ballarat, your destination for Windows laptops and Apple Mac computers. Hey, it's Geordie, and we're only days away from the King's birthday long weekend. And make sure you keep ParaFM on no matter what you're doing over this long weekend, because we are going to give you a music hit blitz. And I've gone to 6 a.m. on Sunday to see what's in there. Nicky, Your Sunroof. Powderfinger Passenger. I love the film clip to that song. Green Day, Boulevard of Broken Dreams. Awesome track. Oh, we're heading back to the 80s with Womack and Womack, Teardrops. Let's go into the 7 o'clock hour. Red Hot Chili Peppers, Tell Me Baby. Another 80s tune. Simple Minds, Don't You Forget About Me. Frey Riding's Castles. In 8. Anastasia, I'm Out of Love. Cool. Nirvana, About a Girl as well. And seriously, so much more. So yeah, we're going to have plenty of hits just for you this long weekend, starting at 6 a.m. on Saturday. And thanks to Ballarat King's Birthday Market at the Ballarat Showgrounds, Monday, June 8th, from 10 a.m. till 3 p.m. It is going to be an amazing public holiday outing. Now, on the way, we got David Kushner, also Miles Smith and Niall Horan, who are singing about what you should be doing this long weekend. Drive safe.
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0: FM is 103.1. That was Miles Smith and Niall Horan. Drive safe. And this morning, Mash Track was worth $280. All right, Cameron, for $280, you reckon you've got one guess. Is that right?
1: I reckon I've got one. I'm hoping to narrow it down for everybody else.
0: No, that's what we want. That's what we've been trying to encourage. Even if you've got one guess, it helps everyone else. So, yeah, we love it. Cam, give it a whirl. What do you got?
1: All right, so I think I can hear Foo Fighters, My Hero.
0: Foo Fighters, My Hero. Let's have a listen.
2: A good guess, and it's a good song.
0: Yeah, and so people have so far got 2 out of 4. Mm-hmm. Has Cam got 3 out of 4? Foo Fighters, My Hero. No, Cam, sorry, it's not in there, mate. Wow, $300 tomorrow it's going to be worth. That's pretty amazing. So make sure you're listening after 8:30 tomorrow to play Mash Track. 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
0: Cloudy with rain today, and we are chasing a top of 8 degrees, and we've nearly caught it because right now it is 7. Overnight down to 4. Tomorrow and Saturday both cloudy with showers. Tomorrow 12, Saturday 14, Sunday also 14, but maybe some fog first up, then partly cloudy. And that is the Powercast thanks to 6 degrees, or it's free at Macca's. 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Now, I've also been told of an accident that has happened on Creswick Road just after the overpass. Apparently one side of the road is blocked off. It's a two-car accident. Emergency services are there, but if you're heading towards that direction, it might be best to steer around for the time being. And if by chance that changes at any stage, give me a call, 5333 1031. So that's an accident on Creswick Road just after the overpass, and one side of the road is blocked off.
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0: Music Station 103.1 Power FM. That was Bruce Springsteen, Dancing in the Dark. And Visit Ballarat posted this only so many days ago. They go on to say, we won bronze in 2024 and silver in 2025. Can we take home the gold this year? What are they talking about? They are talking about Victoria's 2026 Top Tourism Town. And they need us to help nab the crown. So I thought, while I'm talking, I'm going to click on the link that's there. And we've got until June 26 to vote here. So, step one, select your favourite top Victorian town from the list below. Ballarat. Step two, select your favourite small regional Victorian town from the list below. I might go Port Arlington because I like it there. Step three, select your favourite tiny regional Victorian town from the list below. Avoca's there. Yeah, looks like it's Avoca. Step four, enter your details, which I won't read out loud. But anyway, if you want to vote for Ballarat, you can jump on to Visit Ballarat's Facebook page. You'll see the link. And yeah, hopefully Ballarat's taken out the gold this year in the Victoria's 2026 Top Tourism Town. Now, the other thing, we've heard of an accident on Creswick Road just after the overpass. One side of the road is blocked off. Emergency services are at the scene. But if that is clearing, please let me know, 5333 1031. But that's an accident on Creswick Road just after the overpass. And with this weather, please drive safe.
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21: G'day, it's Tom Parry with your local news first. A man is facing multiple charges in relation to a series of thefts in the Ballarat region committed across April and May. Police arrested the 43-year-old on Tuesday following searches of two properties in Delacombe and Sebastopol, where investigators seized an amount of allegedly stolen items. The work of the Ballarat Wildlife Park will be going global as it assists with the broadening of the gene pool of a much-loved Aussie bird. A keeper from Japan is arriving here soon to collect and to take home some little penguin eggs as part of a genetic transfer program. And in sport, half a dozen young Ballarat miners have been selected for an upcoming interstate basketball tournament. Poppy Byrne, Avery Edwards, Ruby Hood, Poppy Miller, Patrick Ashby and Kobe Keane will all represent regional Victoria at the Country Metro Challenge, which takes place later this month in Bendigo. That's the latest in your local news.
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22: Hi, I'm Phoebe Humphrey. Australia is one of 45 countries the US plans to hit with an anti-slavery tariff. Washington's threatening to slap the 12.5% hit on our exports at the end of July, claiming we engage in unfair trade practices. Canberra says it's unjustified and far from the truth. Meantime, the federal government's first chunk of budget measures are expected to pass the House of Reps today. Labor needs the Greens' support to pass the legislation through the Senate, but the bill has to go to a parliamentary inquiry first. PM Anthony Albanese has taken a stab at the coalition, telling the ABC they're continually blocking aspiration.
23: Importantly, today Angus Taylor and the coalition have a very clear choice. They can support a tax cut for every working Australian. They can also have the opportunity to help first home buyers to have a crack, or they can block that as well.
22: A group representing local servos isn't surprised by stats that show 80% of the tobacco consumed in Australia is from the black market. That's up from 12% in 2017. Theo Ficari from the Association of Convenience Stores says that's really hurting his members.
24: Our retail members over the last 5 years have experienced around $2.5 billion in legal sales collapse.
22: More women are becoming supporters of One Nation. An analysis by Resolve revealing 24% say they would vote for the party, up 6% in the past year. And Taylor Swift has made history becoming the richest female musician in history. She's worth about $2.8 billion Australian dollars.
20: D2E Gym. From Delacombe to Wendouree, you're never too far from a D2E.
22: In sport, Geelong captain Patrick Dangerfield reportedly wants to play on next season. Danger with an eye on reaching the 400-game milestone. Tonight, the Cats play the Crows in Adelaide. And the Rabbitohs welcome back a trio of stars for tonight's showdown with Manly. David Fifita, Brandon Smith and Campbell Graham all set to make their returns. However, the side will still be missing Latrell Mitchell. Bunnies coach Wayne Bennett says he's still rehabbing a back injury.
25: Sciatic nerves playing up a fair bit on him. It's slowly coming back, but it's just not there yet.
22: That's the latest news and sport.
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26: Well, we are now sitting at 8 degrees and that was our expected top for today. Cloudy with rain, down to 4 tonight. Tomorrow and Saturday both cloudy with showers. Tomorrow 12, Saturday 14. Sunday 14, maybe some fog first up. And it's going to be a partly cloudy day.
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0: 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And Workday Hits, thanks to Ballarat and District Trotting Club. Make it a family day at the Flying Horse Entertainment Venue. Great food and a playroom that kids will love. Jordy with you. And now we're going to find out what's hot and what's not. Here's Alex and Crystal from The Brekkie Show.
1: What's hot? Over on our Facebook page, we were asking what statue you think should go up in Sturt Street. And there's some cracking comments over there. I just love Australian humour. We're funny.
2: Yeah, we're so funny. It was so good. Absolute bats are on there.
1: Comments out over there. And what's not? Alex is going bye-bye tomorrow. You were smart and took yourself a four-day weekend. You took the Friday off, got yourself a four-day weekend. So now I'm by myself, so that's not hot.
2: I'm so sorry.
1: Hot for you, but not for me.
2: Can't believe I've done this. What's hot? Reading a good book. Both of us have got back into reading recently.
1: I'm reading ACOTAR. I've started it and I've got like 10 chapters left. I'm like, oh, it is going down, baby.
2: Yeah. Is it as saucy as people sort of made out to be?
1: No, there was one saucy scene. I'm like, oh, hello. And then that was it. I was like, oh.
2: So is an actual novel that's actually good?
1: Yeah, it's actually good. I was hoping there'd be a bit more of that. But anyway, it's still good. Still good.
2: And what's not when you take your cat to the vet for a bad tail, spend $300, then you get him home and his tail gets better. He's testing me.
1: Oh, cheeky bugger.
0: 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It will be back tomorrow. Coming up, Justin Bieber and the Go Goes on Power FM.
3: 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The throwbacks you turn the dial up for. Sweet dreams are made of these. And the songs you can't get enough of right now. 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
12: You cross Ballarat for it. Past the quiet parts. And over the tracks. You sit down for a drink and things stretch out. The table settles in, the food arrives, and you order another cocktail. Get off the beaten track. 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

0: is 103.1. There was a Go-Go's. Our lips are sealed and time is running out for you to enter into Alex and Crystal's King's Getaway.
1: I don't know why I made the noise with my mouth before playing it. The Alex and Crystal's King's Getaway. We are giving away two nights accommodation at the beautiful Bilson's Landing in Daylesford. You are going to have to decide whether you chill or whether you're going out to the spas, the restaurants. Well, you will be going out to Cadota as well because you've got a $250 voucher to go eat there.
2: Yeah, and it's beautiful Bilson's Landing. We went there just the other day. Gorgeous, like, place to stay there. The accommodation's lovely. And Daylesford is such a cute town too. I hadn't been there before and I'm like, oh, this is a lovely little place to come relax. In.
1: And we'll have to take you on a day when it's sunny because it was real stormy.
2: It was
1: stormy.
2: A bit rainy, but it was a beautiful place anyway. So many cute restaurants there. They do have a spa there. We went past that.
1: Yes.
2: Yeah. So you can go check that out while you're in Daylesford. 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I don't think you've got much longer left. Actually, tomorrow we might be revealing the winner. So
1: this is your last chance.
2: Last chance to get in. 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
14: 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Well, cloudy with rain today. We've reached our expected top of 8 degrees. Dropping down to 4 tonight. Tomorrow 12 cloudy showers. Saturday 14 cloudy showers. Sunday also 14, but we might get some fog first up. Then it's going to be a partly cloudy day.
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1: Smash Mouth, Can't Get Enough of You, Baby, on 103.1 Power FM, the home of the hits. I know this is a couple of weeks away, but I wanted to mention this now because you can start planning, you see. The Ballarat Winter Festival is kicking off on Saturday the 27th of June. It runs until Sunday the 19th of July, and there's a lot of stuff, as usual, going on. Because why shouldn't we celebrate the fact that it might be cold, but you can still do a lot of stuff around here? They've got their pop-up ice skating rink that will no doubt be in Sturt Street, well, in between Myers and the Town Hall. There is the Knights of Fire at Cryle Castle. Whoa, Bluey's Big Play, the stage show. Wonderful Winter Igloos, really? Market Hotel Ballarat. The photo of those looks so amazing. Also, the Hot Chocolate Showdown. Now, that's one of the things that I am really excited about, is anything hot chocolate is good, right? But it's where you will be drinking your way through the city and experience the delicious range of both alcoholic and non-alcoholic hot chocolates before you vote on the ultimate winner. So to see the map of all the places that are taking part, burnt butter brittle hot chocolate at Johnny at Lou. Nice. Blush salted caramel hot chocolate at Drive Cafe. That sounds interesting. Boatshed white chocolate and butterscotch indulgence at the Boatshed. Oh, seriously, I could just keep going, but I won't. Go to ballaratwinterfestival.com.au. You'll see everything there. You can also jump onto the Ballarat Winter Festival Facebook page. But yeah, I love winter. And soon on Power FM, this singer has recorded a song for Toy Story 5. And apparently the song itself is inspired by the character Jessie from Toy Story. Now, the thing is, the song that we're playing soon is definitely not that song, but hopefully we'll have it soon.
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0: This is the Workday Hits on Parafem. 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Great food and a playroom the kids will love. Geordie here and after 12. We're heading back to the 80s with Madonna. Then something not from the 80s, The Killers. 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
11: G'day, it's Tom Parry with your local news first. There's been a trail of destruction left behind in Ballarat Central by a car driving along a nature strip. This happened around 4 p.m. yesterday near the intersection of Pleasant Street South and Air Street, where it's believed a blue SUV left the road, damaging a guardrail and ripping a communication pillar out of the ground. A survey is now underway to assess the state of grassroots sport in country areas, including Ballarat and the Central Highlands. Clubs that participate in the Regional Victorian Community Sport Census will go into the draw to earn up to $2,500 in tailored support. And an AFL young gun will be helping run a junior clinic at Mars Stadium. Essendon's Nate Caddy is set to attend the home of North Ballarat Footy Club next Wednesday arvo to help conduct a one-hour skills and drills session. The event for kids under 15 is free, but you'll need to register your attendance. That's the latest in your local news.
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12: Hey there, I'm Jackie Lim. Aussies are using more nicotine but spending less, with illicit cigarettes and vapes now making up around 80% of consumption nationwide. New data shows legal tobacco prices have nearly tripled, pushing users towards black market alternatives. But CEO of the Australia Council of Smoking and Health, Laura Hunter, says lowering prices for the legal products is not the answer.
13: Making all cigarettes cheaper is the worst way to combat a public health crisis. Price is the most important factor when we talk about Australia's globally leading rates of tobacco use. We need to crack on with enforcement.
12: One Nation now has more women supporters than men. The new Resolve political monitor shows a rise in the number of young people, well-off people, and those living in the inner city has surged over the past 12 months. The conflict between the US and Iran has escalated again, with fresh strikes reported overnight. Iran launched an attack on Kuwait's international airport, leaving one person dead and several others injured. It's the most serious incident since the ceasefire in April. The escalation comes after US forces targeted an oil tanker heading toward an Iranian port. And new research shows millions of families are missing out on key developmental playtime. A new study by the Lego Group finding 89% of Aussie parents wish they could play more. Lego Group Senior Director Justine McKinney says time pressures are a key factor.
14: Just 5 hours of play each week can boost a family's happiness and well-being. But almost half the families surveyed are falling short of this threshold due to competing priorities of work, play, chores and screens.
0: D2E Gym. From Delacombe to Wendouree, you're never too far from a D2E.
12: In sport, the upsets continue at the French Open, with world number one Aryna Sabalenka losing to Diana Schneider in the quarterfinals overnight, while Matteo Arnaldi made it through to his first ever Grand Slam semi, with his Italian opponent Matteo Berrettini retiring hurt.
15: You never wish someone like to end a tournament like this, so I'm sorry for him and I hope he's going to recover.
12: And the Ferrari Formula One team has locked down one of their star drivers. Charles Leclerc has signed a new multi-year deal. That's the latest in news and sport.
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16: Pollen count is low and we have reached our expected top of 8 degrees. Cloudy with rain dropping down to 4 tonight. Tomorrow 12, cloudy showers. Saturday 14, cloudy, more showers. And then Sunday, no showers, but 14, could get some fog first up and partly cloudy.
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0: all the way from 1993 and off an album called Go Slow Down. That was the Bodines, Closer to Free. Now, that song was actually the band's biggest hit. It peaked at number 16 on the US Billboard Hot 100 and number 11 here in Australia. It also made number one in Canada after it was re-released in 1995. So there you go. And that's it for today's Flashback Lunch, but it's back tomorrow at midday, and it's all thanks to KFC Ballarat to keep it like finger-licking good every day. Soon, we've got Lady Gaga and Teddy Swims on Parafim.
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0: Cloudy with rain today, and 8 is what we're sitting at right now, and that was our expected top, so there you go. Dropping down to 4 tonight, tomorrow and Saturday, both cloudy with showers. Tomorrow 12, Saturday 14, Sunday also 14, but maybe some fog first up, then it's going to be a partly cloudy day. And that's Powercast, thanks to 6 Degrees or its free Maccas. 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

0: RFM's Workday Hits, and thanks to Harvey Norman Ballarat, your destination for Windows laptops and Apple Mac computers. That was Miles Smith's Stay If You Want to Dance. And it is Pride Month, and there's a lot going on during Pride Month here around Ballarat. Now, the City of Ballarat is hosting a series of community engagement opportunities for the LGBTIQA plus inclusion plan. So first up, you can sip with them, turning Pride into policy one chat at a time. It'll be a range of welcoming face-to-face conversations where you can share your voice, connect with others, and help shape the plan together. So you can join the City of Ballarat at the Ballarat Pride Month Market, which is on Saturday starting at 10 a.m. at the Mining Exchange. You can also join one of the two face-to-face workshops City of Ballarat staff are going to be running, where they're seeking feedback. The evening sessions on Tuesday the 16th of June from 6:30 at the Trench Room. And the weekend session will be Saturday the 20th of June at 9:30 a.m. at Sebastopol Library. Attendance is free, but you need to register, okay? So to get the link for that and the rest of the details, you can just go to Ballarat Pride's Facebook page. But seriously, have your say. You're allowed to. And it'd be good if you do. And who knows what changes can happen once you've had your say. And shortly on Power FM, we are heading back to the year of 1986.
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0: 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Also, Alex Warren. 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
14: G'day, it's Tom Parry with your local news first. A man is facing multiple charges in relation to a series of thefts in the Ballarat region committed across April and May. Police arrested the 43-year-old on Tuesday following searches of two properties in Delacombe and Sebastopol, where investigators seized an amount of allegedly stolen items. The work of the Ballarat Wildlife Park will be going global as it assists with the broadening of the gene pool of a much-loved Aussie bird. A keeper from Japan is arriving here soon to collect and to take home some little penguin eggs as part of a genetic transfer program. And in sport, half a dozen young Ballarat miners have been selected for an upcoming interstate basketball tournament. Poppy Byrne, Avery Edwards, Ruby Hood, Poppy Miller, Patrick Ashby and Kobe Keane will all represent regional Victoria at the Country Metro Challenge, which takes place later this month in Bendigo. That's the latest in your local news.
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15: Hey there, I'm Jackie Loom. There's no stopping the illegal sale of tobacco in Australia. ABS figures showing it now accounts for up to 80% of the cigarettes, vapes and nicotine consumed in this country. Deakin University criminology expert Professor James Martin tells Seven bumping up the prices worked for a while, but in the last decade the black market has become more accessible.
16: A pack-a-day smoker is looking at a yearly bill of around $15,000, and that's a price most smokers are simply unwilling or unable to pay, and that has opened the way for black market operators who will sell cigarettes at a fraction of the price.
15: The federal government will give $5 million to help stop the spread of Ebola overseas. The funding will go towards the Red Cross and World Health Organization to help with medical supplies and water sanitation. At least 60 people have died from the virus in the Democratic Republic of Congo. Almost one in four Aussies say they will quit their job this year if they don't get a pay rise. A new survey by ADP found 23% would look elsewhere for higher pay, with Gen Z workers the most likely to leave. A commonly used breast cancer and endometriosis treatment will be pulled from Australian shelves later this year. Drug maker AstraZeneca plans to withdraw Zoladex from November, removing it from both the PBS and private market for what it says are commercial reasons. Patients and advocacy groups have criticised the move, warning it will leave some women without a direct alternative. And actor Shia LaBeouf has pleaded guilty to battery charges after attacking three men in a bar in the US. The Transformers star has been sentenced to 2 years probation.
17: D2E Gym. From Delacombe to Wenderee, you're never too far from a D2E.
15: In sport, Taylor Walker is one of two changes for the Crows in tonight's game against Geelong at Adelaide Oval. Hugo Hall-Khan is the other inclusion, making his AFL debut a week after being selected in the mid-season draft. Darcy Fogarty says they're keen to get him out there.
18: He's a pretty smooth mover, so I think everyone's pretty excited to play with him.
15: And some cross-code unity with NRL's Jai Arrow accepting an invitation from Collingwood to toss the coin at the Big Freeze clash against Melbourne at the MCG on Monday. The Rabbitohs forward has retired from the sport following his recent MND diagnosis. That's the latest in news and sport.
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19: Well, it's still sitting at 8 degrees. Cloudy with some rain after an overnight low of 4. Tomorrow, 12 cloudy showers. Saturday, 14 cloudy showers. Sunday's going to have some fog first up. Otherwise, it'll be a partly cloudy day with a top of 14.
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0: It's the Weekday Hits on Parafim, and it's thanks to Ballarat and District Trotting Club. Make it a family day at the Flying Horse Entertainment Venue. Great food and a playroom the kids will love. That was Nirvana, Smells Like Teen Spirit. Hey, it's Geordie, and it smells like National Donut Day.
1: Donuts.
0: Well, actually, National Donut Day is tomorrow, and Power FM, along with Golden Nugget, would like to surprise five office heroes with a delicious donut delivery. So if you know someone at work who goes above and beyond, helps others, never complains, all that type of stuff, nominate them now at powerfmballarat.com.au. And do it as soon as you can, because tomorrow, National Donut Day, is when these deliveries will happen. I mean, can you imagine the smell of those donuts waffling through the building? Man, I want some donuts. Anyway, it's all thanks to Golden Nugget Donut Mind. If I do, coming up, Elton John and Britney Spears, also Somba on Parafim.
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1: Hello, I'm today's junior weather reporter, Bentley. Today will be a cloudy day with a high chance of rain getting up to 10. Tomorrow will be rainy with a top of 11. Saturday there will be a high chance of showers in the day and a top of 14. That's your forecast from your junior weather reporter, Bentley.
2: Stellar job, Bentley.
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2: Expect a lot of this coming up. Taylor Swift, Travis Kelce, wedding news.
0: Oh.
2: Because rumours are circulating now that once close friends Miles Teller and his wife Keely Sperry are not invited to the wedding.
4: Oh, spicy. 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
4: Yeah, exactly. And in other news, David Beckham, he's going to be getting himself a cheeky little star on the Hollywood Walk of Fame, so he'll be getting that on June 12th.
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0: Well, it is sitting at our expected top, 8 degrees, cloudy with rain. Dropping down to 4 tonight. Tomorrow and Saturday, both cloudy with showers. Now, tomorrow's going to be 12, Saturday 14, Sunday also 14. Maybe some fog first up, then partly cloudy. And that is Powercast. 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

0: home of the hits, 103.1 Power FM. There was Midnight Oil, Beds Are Burning. And yes, it's nearly the King's birthday, long weekend. Can't wait for it to kick off. But the thing is, there's a lot of stuff happening around here during this long weekend. And one of those events is on Sunday at 6 p.m. at Piano Bar Ballarat. They are holding their Staff Drag Bingo, King's Birthday Eve Special. So for one very special night, some of your favourite Piano Bar bartenders, kitchen team and management will be getting dressed in drag. And they'll be hosting bingo rounds. They'll be performing. Can you imagine how much fun that's going to be? And they will completely showcase themselves for your entertainment. So doors open at 6, balls drop from 7:30. There's over $1,000 in prizes up for grabs. There'll be party tunes from DJ Anita Deck and a lot of fun. But to get all of these details and best to get your tickets before this sells out, just jump on to Piano Bar Ballarat's Facebook page. I wonder if King Charles is going to make an appearance at this event. You'll have to be there to find out. 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Apparently they're all friends. Never
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That's another Workday Hits done and dusted, but it's back tomorrow at 10 a.m. and it's all thanks to Ballarat and District Trotting Club. Make it a family day at the Flying Horse Entertainment Venue. Great food and a playroom the kids will love. So after two, there's Miles.

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11: G'day, it's Tom Parry with your local news first. There's been a trail of destruction left behind in Ballarat Central by a car driving along a nature strip. This happened around 4 p.m. yesterday near the intersection of Pleasant Street South and Air Street, where it's believed a blue SUV left the road, damaging a guardrail and ripping a communication pillar out of the ground. A survey is now underway to assess the state of grassroots sport in country areas, including Ballarat and the Central Highlands. Clubs that participate in the Regional Victorian Community Sport Census will go into the draw to earn up to $2,500 in tailored support. And an AFL young gun will be helping run a junior clinic at Mars Stadium. Essendon's Nate Caddy is set to attend the home of North Ballarat Footy Club next Wednesday arvo to help conduct a one-hour skills and drills session. The event for kids under 15 is free, but you'll need to register your attendance. That's the latest in your local news.
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12: Hello, I'm Michaela Carr. The illegal tobacco market is dominating in Australia, with new figures showing 80% of cigarettes and vapes are illicit. Laura Hunter from the Australian Council on Smoking and Health says a uniform approach is urgently needed.
13: There is 66 Australians will die from smoking today. That's 66 families losing someone they love, and these deaths are entirely preventable.
12: Former US diplomat Joe Hockey says Donald Trump has got it wrong when it comes to tariffs. The US president now threatening to increase levies on Australian imports to 12.5%, claiming we use slave labour. Hockey telling the ABC the increase won't improve the US economy.
14: The president of the United States is convinced foreigners pay tariffs, whereas in fact it is American consumers.
12: Notorious paedophile and former South Australian magistrate Peter Liddy has been released from prison after serving a 25-year term for sexually abusing four children, the 82-year-old released on strict home detention. Meta has criticised the federal government's proposed media bargaining incentive. The plan would see large digital platforms taxed up to 2.25% of Australian revenue unless they strike deals to pay for local journalism. Meanwhile, Australian authorities are warning that China has been using networking platform LinkedIn to spy on users. The operatives post ads and go through a recruitment process to pry sensitive information from candidates.
1: D2E Gym. From Delacombe to Wendouree, you're never too far from a D2E.
12: John Longmire is staying tight-lipped about his AFL coaching future. The Sydney Premiership winner telling Fox Footy he's not ruling himself in or out of either the Carlton or Essendon jobs.
15: Quick answer is no. I'm just waiting to see what transpires and see how it all plays out. Things become a bit clearer as time passes, and at the moment, that's how it sits with me.
12: And the Rabbitohs will be without Latrell Mitchell for tonight's NRL clash against Manly as he continues to battle a back injury.
16: BJT Legal. Great people, smart thinking.
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17: Cloudy and a very high chance of rain for the rest of today. Tomorrow's looking cloudy with a medium chance of showers and a top of 12 degrees. And on Saturday, cloudy, a medium chance of showers likely in the morning and afternoon with a top of 14.
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0: You too. Beautiful day on Power FM. It's Chelsea with you here for your Thursday on the home run. Hope you are having a great day. As you two said, it is a beautiful day, open to interpretation. Of course, we've got a few showers around, but maybe that's the perfect day for you. Get a movie, cuddle up with a book, put the fire on inside if you've got one. Oh my goodness, is there anything better? And to accompany you through this lovely winter's afternoon, plenty of tunes on the way. Maroon 5 coming up, plus the Josh Fawaz remix of Like a Prayer. If you haven't heard it yet, it might even have you up and about and on your feet. We're going to play in the next 10 here on Power FM.
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0: Five and SZA, What Lovers Do on Power FM. It's Chelsea hanging out with you for your Thursday. Now, some people always think they would love to know what's going on inside the mind of their pets. And I think that's probably the case for Alex and his partner Alice and their cat Vinny this week.
1: Yeah.
2: Exactly. And he wasn't even meowing that much when you move it. So it must just be uncomfortable.
1: Yeah, just a little twinge in there, a little bruise.
2: Yeah. So she's given us some painkillers, a little bit of ibuprofen, sort of cat ibuprofen to give to him. You know, but then, of course, partner goes back to work, Alice goes back to work, I'm done for the day, I take him home, open up the little thing, he runs out, haven't even given him the pain meds yet. Do you want to know what the first thing he does?
1: Lifts his tail.
2: Runs for food and lifts his bloody tail up. Absolute sod.
1: He was having a joke with you. So did it cost you a fortune to go to the vet?
2: It was $300.
1: Was it? Just to get it checked?
2: Well, we got the vaccinations updated and we got the meds with it. And we're still going to give him the anti-inflammatory ibuprofen stuff. But it's just the fact that the second he got home, it showed signs of improvement and it went whoop.
1: And you're like, you little sugar.
0: That's certainly one word for it, Crystal. Oh my gosh, it's always the way, isn't it? Well, Alex, hope your cat's doing okay. I'm sure you'll keep us updated. You can hear more of Alex and Crystal tomorrow morning from 6 a.m. Stick around, Sunny Federa on the way, plus Mr. Mister. They play After Your Weather on Power FM.
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4: Good afternoon. Checking your run home from Melbourne on the Westgate Freeway. Looking mainly clear at the moment from the Domain Tunnel through to the Ring Road Greensboro Bound. A bit of congestion as you hop onto the Deepak Bypass towards Robinson's Road. Once you get past that, a clear run onto the Western Freeway all the way back to Ballarat. 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And that's the latest traffic on Power FM.
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0: Cloudy with a very high chance of rain for the rest of today. Tomorrow's looking cloudy with a medium chance of showers and a top of 12 degrees. Then on Saturday, cloudy, a medium chance of showers in the morning and afternoon and a top of 14. That's your Powercast thanks to Macca's and 6 degrees or it's free. 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

0: 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Think About Us on Power FM. It's Chelsea with you here for your Thursday. And Alex and Crystal have a bit of a getaway fit for royalty to celebrate the King's birthday weekend, which is this weekend. In fact, don't forget, a long weekend is on the way. And if you want to treat yourself to a bit of a getaway, not just any, a two-night stay at Bilson's Landing in Daylesford, thanks to the team at Bilson's Landing in Daygett, and a $250 voucher to Kadoda Restaurant in Daylesford as well. PowerFMBallarat.com.au is the place to go to make that happen. 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Oh, and by the way, you have literally less than 24 hours to do this. Entries close during the Brekkie Show tomorrow morning. Maybe before the Brekkie Show tomorrow morning. So, you know, it gives them a bit more time. 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It's our King's Getaway. 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

0: It's Ballarat's Hit Music Station. Chelsea with you here on your Thursday for your home run. 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And they keep us spinning the tunes for your Thursday. Bare Naked Ladies got your attention. And they're also on the way. Amy Sharp coming up as well. I'll play them both after your weather on Power FM.
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2: 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We, you know, we feel like we work so hard just to make it week to week. 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And when you can't, that's really hard. So to win this, it's a dream come true. Thank you. Thank you so much.
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8: South Australia brings you the simple pleasure of staring into space. 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Celebrate the simple pleasures.
1: 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Ballarat's only gold-class smash repairer. Just say, I want Barry. 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
10: Hi there, I'm Brett Mack with your local news first. A person has been taken to hospital after a ute towing a trailer rolled on the Midland Highway at Mount Rowan this morning. The crash involving a wagon happened at the intersection of Ollier's Road around 10, with emergency services called to the scene. Ambulance Victoria says the patient was transported to Ballarat Base Hospital while police and investigators examined the site. Traffic was partially blocked but continued to flow as drivers are urged to take care during wet and cold conditions. The head of policy with the RACV says they've identified 52 dangerous highway sections in regional Victoria, many of them in the Ballarat region. The My Country Road survey was launched this week, with locals being asked to provide feedback on a set list of dodgy roads or nominate their own area of concern. James Williams says 8% of the state's roads should be completely replaced every year, but at this point in time, we are nowhere near that.
11: Well, we're doing around 1%, 1 to 2%, but that $1 billion that the government announces every year goes to a whole raft of measures, including cutting the lawn, improving signage, lighting, as well as sealing potholes.
10: Ballarat's historic bells will ring out to a global audience tomorrow. It's part of the Australian and New Zealand Association of Bell Ringers Conference. There'll be a session at St Peter's Anglican Church from 10 before the ringers head to Town Hall for another performance from 11:30. Updating sport, and the Ballarat Miners have named up their players of the round following mixed results last weekend. Marlia Fisher, the best of the women with 18 points averaged and close to 7 rebounds. Whilst for the men, it was not surprisingly Will Hines with an average of more than 20 points and just over 7 assists. This weekend, the squads travelled to Keilor Stadium to take on the Thunder. That's the latest in your local news.
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12: Hello, I'm Michaela Carr. The federal government's controversial tax bill has passed the lower house, but it's heading for trouble in the Senate. Crossbencher David Pocock is planning to join the coalition and force the legislation to be examined by an inquiry. The Shadow Treasurer Tim Wilson says Labor has got this so wrong.
13: They're betraying the Australian community, they're kneecapping investment and economic opportunity, and they're not building out the growth that Australians desperately need.
12: Australians are using more nicotine but spending less, with illicit cigarettes and vapes now making up about 80% of consumption nationwide. The new data shows legal tobacco prices have nearly tripled, pushing users towards the black market. Australian women using the drug Zoladex to treat breast cancer and endometriosis are feeling anxious, with the treatment being removed from the market. Manufacturer AstraZeneca saying commercial reasons are behind the move. Vicky Durston from Breast Cancer Australia has told the ABC it will leave some women without an alternative.
14: They're already living with fear of recurrence or fear of progression. They're confused.
12: And a blow for NASA, with the organisation forced to abandon its latest Mars mission after one of its probes went silent. The scientific spacecraft MAVEN went into the Martian orbit back in 2014, but NASA lost communication with the craft about 6 months ago.
1: D2E Gym. From Dalacombe to Wendouree, you're never too far from a D2E.
12: To sport, and Australian cricket captain Pat Cummins is hoping to play every test this summer. He's returned from playing in the IPL after a back injury curtailed his Ashes series. Australia's next test assignment is against Bangladesh for a two-match series in August. And Fremantle star Hayden Young is hopeful of returning for the Dockers in Saturday's match against North Melbourne in Bunbury. But he remains a test after spending several weeks on the sidelines with concussion.
1: Septic tank emergency? 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Power FM weather.
15: Cloudy and a very high chance of rain for the rest of today. Tomorrow's looking cloudy with a medium chance of showers and a top of 12 degrees. And on Saturday, cloudy, a medium chance of showers likely in the morning and afternoon with a top of 14.
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0: answer to the question, Chelsea, will you be celebrating National Donut Day tomorrow? I just might. I mean, you've got to treat yourself. Why not? Hey, it is Chelsea hanging out with you here on your home run on Power FM. For your Thursday, I hope it's treating you well. We've got plenty of tunes on the way. Coming up later this hour, a bit of Eddie Sheeran and Empire of the Sun. Inside 10, though, Ganga Jang with a classic that's now 40 years old. Sounds of Then. I'm going to play it to you shortly on Power.
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0: Miley Cyrus, Young Goo on Power FM. Chelsea with you here for your home run. Fun fact, Miley's brother was in Metro Station. You know the band that sings Shake It back in the day? And it's not just me that's spinning up the fun facts to you. Alex had one this morning.
1: And it was a fact I found out while working at Disney World, that whenever you heard Woody in the parks and whenever you hear him in, you know, pull the string,
2: the toys,
1: pretty much anything outside of the movies, it's actually his brother,
2: it's
1: Jim
2: his
1: Hanks.
2: His brother, Jim Hanks, yeah.
1: Yeah, they sound very, very similar. Here's a bit of a side-by-side recording.
3: There's a snake in my boot.
1: The first one was Jim, the second one was Tom.
2: Couldn't tell you the difference,
1: Just sounds like different takes by the same guy.
2: Yeah, definitely.
1: But he's been doing it since the 90s.
2: Yeah.
1: If there's ever Woody needed, and obviously you can't afford the Tom Hanks budget, then boom, you just get Jimmy in.
2: Just get Jimmy in. He'll do it for his brother. Speaking of brothers, I came across something the other day as well about Ralph Jackman. Now, who's Ralph Jackman? He's Hugh Jackman's little brother. Or not little brother, but one of his brothers.
1: Yeah, Ralph's a bit of... Nothing more to it with the name Ralph.
2: I know, but you've got like big Hugh Jackman, Aussie music, movie star, and then you got Ralph Jackman.
1: Ralph Jackman.
2: But honestly, I think Ralph is doing more important work than Hugh is.
1: What's he doing?
2: Ralph worked at, or he currently works at a youth justice precinct in Melbourne. So it's like a jail pretty much for youth.
1: Yeah.
2: And he teaches the kids in there. And he said he was absolutely petrified his first day there, though.
1: That is so heartwarming. And like the fact that we're obsessed with Hugh Jackman, it's like, what's Hugh Jackman done for underprivileged kids?
2: Yeah, exactly. What are you doing for the youth of today, mate? Yeah, well, your brother Ralph's doing the hard yards.
1: Doing the hard yards.
0: He has starred in one of my favourite movies from when I was a kid, though, The Greatest Showman. How good is that one? Hey, you can catch more of those fun facts with Alex and Crystal tomorrow morning from 6 a.m. Stick around. Ed Sheeran on the way after one from Empire of the Sun inside 10 on Power FM.
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2: Well, back in February, Shia LaBeouf was in a bit of hot water. He got arrested during the Mardi Gras in New Orleans. He has now pleaded guilty to 3 counts of battery after his brawl that he had there.
1: Oh,
2: so he's in a bit of hot water, old mate.
1: Well, Jennifer Lopez has shut down an interviewer after they addressed rumours that she's dating her Office romance co-star Brett Goldstein, who you know from Ted Lasso, Shrinking. He's a big British guy with a really nice jaw.
2: Right.
1: And obviously, she said that is not true. And J-Lo said the classic thing, there's never a time when I'm seen with somebody or working with somebody where they don't try to put me with that person.
2: Nah.
1: Very true. If you stand near J-Lo, everyone goes, oh, is J-Lo dating
2: you? Oh, yeah.
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0: Cloudy with a very high chance of rain for the rest of today. Tomorrow's looking cloudy with a medium chance of showers and a top of 12 degrees. Then on Saturday, cloudy, a medium chance of showers in the morning and afternoon and a top of 14. That's your Powercast thanks to Macca's and 6 degrees or it's free. 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

0: Sheeran a little more on Power FM. Chelsea hanging out with you here for your home run. And my goodness me, are we excited to hear more hits just like that one this weekend? Oh, that's right. You can't answer me. I'm going to imagine that you said yes, though, because from 6 a.m. Saturday, we are giving you a music hit blitz. It's to celebrate the long weekend, of course. And it's thanks to the Ballarat King's Birthday Market. That's happening in the Ballarat Showgrounds Monday, June 8th from 10 a.m. to 3 p.m. It's going to be an amazing public holiday outing. So if you haven't got anything sorted for the weekend yet, that is the place to go. And Power FM is the place to listen to our fantastic music weekend. And stick around, Olivia Rodrigo on the way with a fairly new one. A little throwback from Entrance coming up as well. 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

0: You're on Power FM. It's Ballarat's Hit Music Station, and it's Chelsea hanging out with you here on your home run for your Thursday, the 4th of June. My goodness, the year's flying by. We're, of course, here thanks to APCO, and you can try APCO's award-winning barista coffee today. Love it, or it's free, plus win free coffee for a whole year. My goodness me, I know a lot of parents out there would love to get their hands on that. Stick around, plenty on the way. The Lemonheads coming up, Peking Duck and Darren Hayes as well. I'm going to play that one straight after your weather and your news and your sport on Power FM.
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9: 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Crews are on the scene, so avoid the area if you can. Otherwise, having a look at your run home from Melbourne, the West Gate Freeway, still a nice run out of the city. The Ring Road's banked up to the Deer Park Bypass, which is slowing from the Ring Road to Hopkins Road on the Western Freeway. 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That's the latest traffic on Power FM.
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10: Hi there, I'm Brett Mack with your local news first. A Ballarat teenager has been arrested over the theft of a luxury Land Rover worth around $165,000. Police say the high-value SUV was stolen from an unlocked car in Wenderee with keys left inside. The vehicle was later spotted in Golden Point, where a 17-year-old was arrested at a nearby home. He's been remanded in custody, facing multiple charges, including motor vehicle theft and offending while on bail. Farmers in Western Victoria have slammed a new renewable energy zone, claiming it's a land grab on prime agricultural land. The Victorian government declared the Western Res on May 29, despite what opponents say is overwhelming community opposition. Campaign group Farmers Fight Back says up to 90% of affected landowners rejected the plan and fear long-term impacts on food production. Farmers Fight Back is calling on the state government to immediately revoke the Western Res declaration, declare the eastern section an avoidance area, and conduct a genuine, independent review. The work of the Ballarat Wildlife Park is going global as it assists with broadening the gene pool of a loved Aussie bird. A keeper from Japan will soon arrive in Ballarat and take back some little penguin eggs as part of a genetic transfer program.
11: It's really good to obviously move animals to and from different facilities to increase genetic diversity within their gene pool. Like I said, never been done before with this species. It's a lot less taxing on an egg than it would be a live bird.
10: Keeper Will Henderson speaking there. Updating sport, and one of footy's most exciting young talents is on his way to Ballarat in a move sure to please Bombers fans. Essendon's Nate Caddy will be here next Wednesday for a footy clinic at North Ballarat. It'll be free, plus there'll be a Q&A session and a chance to get a photo with the key forward. That's the latest in your local news.
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12: Hello, I'm Michaela Carr. The federal government's controversial tax bill has passed the lower house, but it's heading for trouble in the Senate. Crossbencher David Pocock is planning to join the coalition and force the legislation to be examined by an inquiry. The Shadow Treasurer Tim Wilson says Labor has got this so wrong.
13: They're betraying the Australian community, they're kneecapping investment and economic opportunity, and they're not building out the growth that Australians desperately need.
12: Australians are using more nicotine, but spending less, with illicit cigarettes and vapes now making up about 80% of consumption nationwide. The new data shows legal tobacco prices have nearly tripled, pushing users towards the black market. Australian women using the drug Zoladex to treat breast cancer and endometriosis are feeling anxious, with the treatment being removed from the market. Manufacturer AstraZeneca saying commercial reasons are behind the move. Vicky Durston from Breast Cancer Australia has told the ABC it will leave some women without an alternative.
14: They're already living with fear of recurrence or fear of progression. They're confused.
12: And a blow for NASA, with the organisation forced to abandon its latest Mars mission after one of its probes went silent. The scientific spacecraft MAVEN went into the Martian orbit back in 2014, but NASA lost communication with the craft about 6 months ago.
8: D2E Gym. From Talacombe to Wenderee, you're never too far from a D2E.
12: To sport, and Australian cricket captain Pat Cummins is hoping to play every test this summer. He's returned from playing in the IPL after a back injury curtailed his Ashes series. Australia's next test assignment is against Bangladesh for a two-match series in August. And Fremantle star Hayden Young is hopeful of returning for the Dockers in Saturday's match against North Melbourne in Bunbury. But he remains a test after spending several weeks on the sidelines with concussion.
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0: Cloudy and a very high chance of rain for the rest of today. Tomorrow's looking cloudy with a medium chance of showers and a top of 12 degrees. And on Saturday, cloudy, a medium chance of showers likely in the morning and afternoon with a top of 14.
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0: Lemonheads with Mrs. Robinson on Power FM. Chelsea hanging out with you here for your Thursday. Hey, if you're a little bit like me and you love Christmas and you don't want to wait all the way till December to celebrate it again, well, guess what? The Boat Shed are once again holding Christmas in July. So exciting. And it's all for a good cause as well. $20 of every ticket sold is going to the Ballarat Soup Bus. Great cause. Supporting those in need in the local community this winter. It's going to be a great night. There'll be a four-course festive Christmas dinner and, you know, a little bit of cocktails as well. Very good stuff. If you want to know more of the information, powerfmballarat.com.au. There's a local tab and then you can find community events in there, plus heaps of other things that are on in the community as well. It's a handy spot to go. Stick around. You know what I always feel at Christmas? A bit of joy. And you know what I feel right now? Vance Joy coming up in the next five on Power FM.
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0: Calvin Harris and Rihanna. This is what you came for on Power FM. Chelsea with you here. And this might be what you came to the station for this afternoon, to check in and hear how the MASH track went down this morning.
1: Cam wants to give it a shot. Cameron, what are you up to today?
2: Just on my way to work. I reckon I've got one. I'm hoping to narrow it down for everybody else.
3: No, that's what we want. That's what we've been trying to encourage. Even if you've got one guess, it helps everyone else. So, yeah, we love it. Cam, give it a whirl. What do you got?
2: All right, so I think I can hear Foo Fighters, My Hero.
3: Foo Fighters, My Hero. Let's have a listen.
1: It's a good guess and it's a good song.
3: Yeah, and so people have so far got 2 out of 4. Mm-hmm. Has Cam got 3 out of 4? Foo Fighters, My Hero. No, Cam, sorry, it's not in there, mate, but good guess. I appreciate you calling in.
2: No worries, back to the drawing board.
0: Oh, very good effort from Cam this morning, but it still hasn't gone off, which is crazy. I think it was worth $280 this morning, so that means we're up to like $300 tomorrow. And you know what? It's too late in the week to be doing math. I've called, but worth a pretty penny, that's for sure. You know what? If you keep listening a bit later in the show, I'll give you a chance to listen to the MASH track again so that you can have a bit fresher in your head before you give them a call tomorrow morning. Alex and Krista will be back 6 to 9 tomorrow. Stick around, Somba on the way. Jimmy Barnes as well coming up after your weather on Power FM.
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0: Cloudy with a very high chance of rain for the rest of today. Tomorrow's looking cloudy with a medium chance of showers and a top of 12 degrees. Then on Saturday, cloudy, a medium chance of showers in the morning and afternoon and a top of 14. That's your Powercast thanks to Macca's and 6 degrees or it's free. 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

0: Abby Barnes, no second prize on Power FM. Chelsea with you here for your Thursday. And Thursdays are a special day here at the station because Alex and Crystal are joined by a junior weather reporter, which could be Ballarat's next broadcasting star. You never know. A primary school age student who would love to go live on air is welcome on a Thursday to read the weather, see a bit of the behind the scenes of radio too. 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You might be our junior weather reporter. It's thanks to Jenny ZLC where families feel at home. You can book a tour at their new Winter Valley Centre. Hey, stick around, plenty on the way. 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

0: 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It's Chelsea with you here for your home run. 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Oh, and don't worry, it's not all boys, boys, boys. Amy Shark is coming up too. 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
0: Lots of water on the roads this afternoon, so ensure you're being extra careful whilst driving. Otherwise, it's looking pretty good around town. As for your run out of Melbourne, the Westgate Freeway is slowing from Williamstown Road. The Ring Road's banked up to the Deer Park Bypass, which is looking busy from the Ring Road to Hopkins Road on the Western Freeway. 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
10: Hi there, I'm Brett Mack with your local news first. A person has been taken to hospital after a ute towing a trailer rolled on the Midland Highway at Mount Rowan this morning. The crash involving a wagon happened at the intersection of Ollier's Road around 10 with emergency services called to the scene. Ambulance Victoria says the patient was transported to Ballarat Base Hospital while police and investigators examined the site. Traffic was partially blocked but continued to flow as drivers are urged to take care during wet and cold conditions. The head of policy with the RACV says they've identified 52 dangerous highway sections in regional Victoria, many of them in the Ballarat region. The My Country Road survey was launched this week, with locals being asked to provide feedback on a set list of dodgy roads or nominate their own area of concern. James Williams says 8% of the state's roads should be completely replaced every year, but at this point in time, we are nowhere near that.
11: Well, we're doing around 1%, 1% to 2%, but that $1 billion that the government announces every year goes to a whole raft of measures, including cutting the lawn, improving signage, lighting, as well as sealing potholes.
10: Ballarat's historic bells will ring out to a global audience tomorrow. It's part of the Australian and New Zealand Association of Bell Ringers Conference. There'll be a session at St Peter's Anglican Church from 10 before the ringers head to Town Hall for another performance from 11:30. Updating sport, and the Ballarat Miners have named up their players of the round following mixed results last weekend. Malia Fisher, the best of the women with 18 points averaged and close to 7 rebounds. Whilst for the men, it was not surprisingly Will Hines with an average of more than 20 points and just over 7 assists. This weekend, the squads travelled to Keilor Stadium to take on the Thunder. That's the latest in your local news.
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12: Hello, I'm Michaela Carr. The federal government's tax bill has passed the lower house, but it might have trouble getting through the Senate, with support growing for a review of the legislation. The Shadow Treasurer, Tim Wilson, says Australians didn't vote for the changes and Labor knows it.
13: They're betraying the Australian community, they're kneecapping investment and economic opportunity, and they're not building out the growth that Australians desperately need.
12: More proof that authorities are losing the war against illicit tobacco. New data shows illegal vapes and cigarettes now account for about 80% of the nicotine that Australians consume. James Martin from Deakin Uni says we need to increase legal forms of nicotine once again.
14: We've already been doing a multi-year, multi-hundred-million-dollar crackdown on illicit tobacco, and it hasn't really moved the dial. In fact, the trade has been getting worse. Police themselves have said that we cannot police our way out of this problem.
12: A new survey has found almost a quarter of workers are prepared to quit if they don't get a pay rise, and more than half of respondents have looked for or will look for a better paying position in the next 12 months. Israel and Lebanon have agreed to renew their ceasefire. A number of security zones will be set up in Lebanon where Hezbollah militants would be banned. And Australia's beekeepers are calling for a national strategy to help with a potential food shortage. They say we don't have enough bees to pollinate crops this season. It follows the wiping out of bees by a deadly parasite.
2: D2E Gym. From Dalacombe to Wendouree, you're never too far from a D2E.
12: John Longmire is staying tight-lipped about his AFL coaching future. The Sydney Premiership winner telling Fox Footy he's not ruling himself in or out of either the Carlton or Essendon jobs.
15: Quick answer is no. I'm just waiting to see what transpires and see how it all plays out. Things become a bit clearer as time passes, and at the moment, that's how it sits with me.
12: And the Rabbitohs will be without Latrell Mitchell for tonight's NRL clash against Manly as he continues to battle a back injury.
2: 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Power FM weather.
16: Cloudy and a very high chance of rain for the rest of today. Tomorrow's looking cloudy with a medium chance of showers and a top of 12 degrees. And on Saturday, cloudy, a medium chance of showers likely in the morning and afternoon with a top of 14.
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0: It's Amy Shark, the biggest ick on Power FM. Chelsea hanging out with you for your Thursday. And this morning on The Breaky Show, Alex and Crystal admitted a bit of a dream they have.
1: We just want to build a brand new statue on Sturt Street.
2: Yeah, we do. We've been going into the history of all the ones that are currently there. And there's a few. I'm like, what's the point of that bloke? He's never even been to Australia.
1: Yeah, like it's just a celebrity from the 1900s. Yeah. It's just a poet that everyone thought was rad.
2: Yeah, so we took to the socials and we said, what statue do you think they should put on Sturt Street? So we've got some of them. Someone actually said, Alex from Power FM.
1: Oh, well, that's just too sweet. Thank you for doing that. I paid them $100 to say that.
2: Yeah, you did, didn't you? And then quite a number of people. Now, this disappointed me, actually. We're Power FM here, right?
1: Oh, yeah.
2: A number of comments were for the blokes next door. They said, PT and Brett Mack should get a statue. Hey, wrong station, hello.
1: Yeah, they've only been here 20 to 30 years longer than we have. That's so rude.
0: I mean, I think you guys have covered it there, right? But, you know, it's open to interpretation. Your statue ideas, Power FM Ballarat on the socials. And you can catch more of Alex and Crystal tomorrow morning from 6. 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

0: James Hype featuring Miggy De La Rosa, Ferrari on Power FM. It's Chelsea with you here for your Thursday. And it's not just any Thursday in the music world, because guess what? Alex Warren has dropped a new album today. Well, actually, I lied. He has announced a new album today, which isn't as exciting because we haven't got the music just yet, but we've got the excitement that the music is on its way. So that's cool. Wild Child. It's coming out a little bit later. It drops in August. But in the meantime, we can enjoy some of his latest music. Fever Dream plays after your weather on Power FM.
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0: Cloudy with a very high chance of rain for the rest of today. Tomorrow's looking cloudy with a medium chance of showers and a top of 12 degrees. Then on Saturday, cloudy, a medium chance of showers in the morning and afternoon and a top of 14. That's your Powercast thanks to Macca's, and 6 degrees or it's free. 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

0: Eskimo Joe, Black Fingernails, Red Wine. 20 years old, that song, would you believe? You're hanging out with Chelsea on Parahim for your home run. Now, I know that you've probably been on the edge of your seat waiting to hear the mash track again so that you can get your pen and paper and write down the four songs that you think it is. Now is that time to get a little bit of a sneaky extra listen. Have you got your notes app in your phone ready or your pen and paper? Here we go. Here, by the way, that is four songs all mashed together, four songs that you know and love. And if you can identify all four of them, you win yourself a cash prize. But this one, it's been around for a few weeks now. It feels like it's a tricky one to get. Let's have one more listen. Think you know all four songs there, listen out for your chance to win tomorrow morning with Alex and Crystal on The Brekkie Show. It's your mash track thanks to Stone Real Estate. Oh, and an extra sneaky hot tip. 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Fingers crossed and good luck, and you may be winning that mash track tomorrow morning. Stick around, Gracie Abrams on the way, Milky and Mall Grab as well, coming up shortly on Power FM.
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2: A great run around town this afternoon. We don't have any delays or collisions. As for your run out of Melbourne, we're slowing from Williamstown Road on the Westgate Freeway. The Ring Road's banked up to the Deer Park Bypass, which is slowing from the Ring Road to Hopkins Road on the Western Freeway. 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
13: Hi, I'm Sally Pearson. Arina Sabalenka is shattered at her shock quarterfinal exit at the French Open, the world number one admitting she feels like quitting following the upset 3-6, 7-5, 6-love loss to Diana Schneider. Olympic pole vault champ Nina Kennedy returns to the Diamond League in Rome tomorrow, looking to back up her win in Rabat after more than a year out with a hamstring injury. The Matildas continue their build towards the 2027 Women's World Cup, with coach Joe Montemuro using this month's matches against Mexico to develop squad depth.
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0: RFM. It is Ballarat's hit music station. You're with Chelsea on your home run. And I tell you what, it's not the time of day for me to have a coffee. I've been watching some American TV, though, and it feels like a trend that they just have it at any time of day. Maybe you're the same. I don't want to tell you when to have it. Hey, your chance to win coffee for a whole year thanks to APCO and their award-winning barista coffee. By the way, love it or it's free. Gosh, they're generous. You know what? I feel like you will just love it, though. I don't think too many free coffees are going to go around unless you win it for a whole year. Then plenty coming your way. Hey, I am going to head on out of here. Will and Woody will take you for the drive home. They've got Pearl Jam on the way. Sabrina Carpenter as well coming up for you shortly. And I'll be back tomorrow from 2. Bye.
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4: Hi there, I'm Brett Mack with your local news first. A Ballarat teenager has been arrested over the theft of a luxury Land Rover worth around $165,000. Police say the high-value SUV was stolen from an unlocked car in Wenderee with keys left inside. The vehicle was later spotted in Golden Point, where a 17-year-old was arrested at a nearby home. He's been remanded in custody, facing multiple charges, including motor vehicle theft and offending while on bail. Farmers in Western Victoria have slammed a new renewable energy zone, claiming it's a land grab on prime agricultural land. The Victorian government declared the Western Res on May 29, despite what opponents say is overwhelming community opposition. Campaign group Farmers Fight Back says up to 90% of affected landowners rejected the plan and fear long-term impacts on food production. Farmers Fight Back is calling on the state government to immediately revoke the Western Res declaration, declare the eastern section an avoidance area, and conduct a genuine, independent review. The work of the Ballarat Wildlife Park is going global as it assists with broadening the gene pool of a loved Aussie bird. A keeper from Japan will soon arrive in Ballarat and take back some little penguin eggs as part of a genetic transfer program.
5: It's really good to obviously move animals to and from different facilities to increase genetic diversity within their gene pool. Like I said, never been done before with this species. It's a lot less taxing on an egg than it would be a live bird.
4: Keeper Will Henderson speaking there. Updating sport, and one of footy's most exciting young talents is on his way to Ballarat in a move sure to please Bombers fans. Essendon's Nate Caddy will be here next Wednesday for a footy clinic at North Ballarat. It'll be free, plus there'll be a Q&A session and a chance to get a photo with the key forward. That's the latest in your local news.
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6: Hello, I'm Michaela Carr. The government's tax bill may have passed the lower house, but it looks like it will be delayed in the Senate. The coalition wants an inquiry into the reform, and the Greens are considering joining that push. Greens Treasury spokesman Nick McKim has told the ABC they are listening to all sides.
7: In terms of any discussions with the Coalition or with Labor or with other crossbenchers, we're happy to talk to anyone.
6: AI chatbots are said to be included in the government's digital duty of care reforms. Communications Minister Annika Wells has told Parliament AI chatbots will only be allowed to operate in Australia if they don't potentially harm children.
8: Now, on top of that, we are restricting AI Nudify apps and Nudify tools because there is absolutely no place for these abhorrent tools.
6: The High Court has dismissed an application by the White Australia Group for an injunction against its listing as a hate group, a new law put into place after the Bondi attack. The group wanted the lifting to be lifted ahead of a formal challenge to the validity of the new law set to be heard later this year. Three major fashion and beauty companies have been fined a total of nearly $600,000 $10,000 for not doing their housekeeping. Zara, H&M and Sephora are in strife with ASIC after failing to lodge their financial reports by the required date. And a Nepali climbing guide who disappeared on Mount Everest has been found alive after crawling back to base camp. The experienced Sherpa had vanished on the mountain 6 days ago.
3: D2E Gym. From Delacombe to Wendouree, you're never too far from a D2E.
6: To sport, and Australian cricket captain Pat Cummins is hoping to play every test this summer. He's returned from playing in the IPL after a back injury curtailed his Ashes series. Australia's next test assignment is against Bangladesh for a two-match series in August. And Fremantle star Hayden Young is hopeful of returning for the Dockers in Saturday's match against North Melbourne in Bunbury. But he remains a test after spending several weeks on the sidelines with concussion.
3: Metro. 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
9: Cloudy and a very high chance of rain for the rest of today. Tomorrow's looking cloudy with a medium chance of showers and a top of 12 degrees. And on Saturday, cloudy, a medium chance of showers likely in the morning and afternoon with a top of 14.

0: Hope you're having a great drive home. Brought to you by Yui this afternoon. Woods, Angus and Julia Stone are going to be performing live in the studio.
1: So lucky we get serenaded by Angus and Julia Stone.
0: Yeah, I know. Well, all of Australia will in about 20 minutes' time. That's very exciting. We're looking forward to having them back here. They're beautiful people. Also, another shot at $1 million for one of you guys, which is super cool. Doing that every day at the moment. So make sure you are listening for the cue to call. Get in with a shot to win $1 million. Also, Woods, I just wanted to say on behalf of everyone, it is great to have you back here at work, given that...
1: I was back yesterday.
0: Yeah, I know you were back yesterday. I'm just saying it's great to have you back, given...
1: Thank you.
0: You detailed a little bit about how it was at home recently, and it sounds hectic, man.
1: I think I've got the flu. I actually left the bed because I got so hot. I'm laying down on my lawn in my boxer shorts, and I just said, why?
0: Wow.
1: I'm having this telehealth.
2: It sounds like you've got the flu.
1: And I go, wait, mate. I watched the Kylie documentary yesterday, and she mentioned that before she got diagnosed with cancer that she was feeling really tired and run down.
0: Oh, my God.
1: I think I've got cancer.
0: No, you didn't.
1: And he laughed at my face. He laughed.
2: That is completely outrageous, and you don't have cancer.
1: He needs to have his doctor's license ripped up. You just can't laugh at a patient there. You can't. You can't. Anyway... I don't think I've got the big C, but mate, it was a really tough time. It was an absolute ordeal, and thank you for bringing it up again.
0: No, I wanted to bring it up.
1: Thanks for wrapping your arms around me.
0: I want to talk about it again in about 5 minutes.
1: I'd love to. I'd love to go through more of the journey because it's been tough.
0: Okay.
1: It's been tough. Before that, though, yesterday on the show, I did solve for everyone menu anxiety. You're welcome for those that heard.
0: Oh, no.
1: If you did miss it, don't worry.
0: Why is this
1: I'll
0: bad?
1: Go, because...
0: You did nothing. You asked someone what their favourite meal was. They told you, and you said, order it again.
1: It's so reductive. There's so much more to it than that.
0: That's all it was.
1: I will prove it to you up next because we'll be speaking to someone who I spoke to yesterday.
0: Oh, not
1: I
0: that
1: told
0: guy.
1: Him what to order. We'll find out if it was delicious on Will and Woody.
0: No.

0: Driving you home, Will and Woody for Yui. Angus and Julia Stone performing live on your radios in 10 minutes' time. Woods.
1: Menu anxiety sucks. The idea of going out to dinner is such a treat. But when the menu comes out and you can't decide what to get, you stress, you start sweating, you think you make a decision, then you worry about that decision, and then you hear someone else's order and you're like, ooh, maybe that's better. We all know it. It's very relatable. I solved that yesterday on the show.
0: No, you didn't. I'm sorry.
1: Mathematician's
0: I'm going to go
1: formula.
0: Outside. Did Woody solve that yesterday on the show, Annalise?
2: No.
0: No, Joe did solve.
3: Couldn't have been further from
0: couldn't
3: it.
0: Couldn't be further. Liv, what? And I know you're meant to be on Woody's team here, but no.
3: I couldn't hear you. But no. I think you missed the point entirely, actually.
0: There we go.
1: Yeah. Well, thank you to all of you, but I actually did because I work in a little thing that I like to call evidence. Right? And I got people on the radio show who were going out for dinner last night and yeah. through some amazing questioning and maths, I for them chose the perfect meal. I mean, here's an example of me with a lovely lad called Anthony who was stressing. The poor guy, he was in the car. He almost didn't go out to dinner. He was so stressed because he was worried about what he was going to order. And thankfully, a hero came along. Where are you going to dinner, Tony?
4: I'm going to a pub, but like it's a fancy kind of pub.
0: Gastro pub.
1: Okay. Have you been to this particular pub before, Anthony?
4: Only 3 times.
1: So what did you go for every single time?
4: I went for the 300-gram steak.
1: You went 300-gram steak every single time?
4: That's my safe house, yeah.
1: What was one of the other things that you were thinking of doing?
4: There was a chicken carbonara with mushroom.
1: Yeah.
4: And there was also a seafood platter.
1: Anthony, get the chicken carbonara with mushroom.
4: Chicken carbonara, oh, that does sound good, doesn't it?
1: Get it. Okay.
4: Thank you.
1: No, you're so right, welcome, dear. Anthony. You are so welcome. I've saved your anxiety. It's perfect. To break down the brilliance.
0: No one cares.
1: Wait, no.
0: On behalf of everyone listening.
1: Don't break it down.
0: On behalf of Angus and Julia Stone, who are coming up next. No.
1: I won't break it down then.
0: Don't.
1: And that's a shame because everyone's going, how did he do it? Well, I'm not going to reveal those.
0: Even
1: tricks,
0: you didn't know how you did it. You tried to show me the piece of paper and you're like, I can't read what they've done, their workings.
1: A magician never reveals these tricks, my friend.
0: Oh, stop it.
1: But there were workings, so you know it's legit when there's workings. There were graphs. There were numbers.
0: From the random physicists.
1: There were dots.
0: We don't even know if they're probably just kids. This whole thing is probably just a scam.
1: They're physicists.
0: There's probably some kid in the Midwest of America or somewhere in China who's laughing right now because a radio host actually believed the smoke campaign that was that they'd figured out menu anxiety.
1: I emailed them. I had a few questions about their workings and we had a lovely little chat.
0: Stop playing that song.
1: Yeah, I will because it's my music. It's my music.
0: It's
1: and
0: not
1: this
0: your
1: is
0: a, music. It's the final countdown.
1: Well, whatever. It's the people's music. Anyway, as I said before, I like to work in a little thing called evidence.
0: Yeah.
1: You guys are all throwing daggers and I get it. It's all, you know, let's have a laugh at Woody. And I get it. You're doing it for a radio bit. I get it. It makes good texture. But it's genius. It actually is genius. And we're going to find out right now because you heard before that I told Anthony, guys,
0: it's taken a long time. Yeah, I think you had a day off because you're sick. You've lost your internal clock. We're at 3.5 minutes. You've said nothing.
1: You've played the final countdown twice.
0: Can we just get to the guy?
1: If I can quickly talk about the flu because maybe I have lost my internal clock because it was really serious.
0: Anthony's on the phone. Anthony,
1: hang on, I'm building it up.
0: Well, too much.
1: I told him to order the carbonara with mushroom.
0: Yes, we know,
1: Anthony. Hello, my friend.
5: Hi, how's it going?
1: There's a lot riding on this, mate. Now, you don't do it for me. Don't do it for me. Be honest. Please be honest. How was the carbonara with mushroom?
5: Well, I'm going to let you down. I'm sorry. Oh. They actually didn't have it in stock, so I really threw a dagger in the works here, and I went and got a chicken parmi for the first time.
0: All right, can we all get on with our lives? Because I want to torch you up next. I'm going to... No, you need
1: it. I can't.
0: I don't understand. After that, child. No.
1: I'm flat as a jack.
0: Coming for you up next.
1: I was
0: next,
1: so sure that was going to be a slam dunk.
0: No, you're done, mate.
1: Can we get the other girl on
0: off.
1: The phone?
0: Write him off.
1: I guessed too.
0: Someone bring Lizzie Hu back. Bring her back. Dial her in. Get her on the phone. He's nowhere. He's coming here with a concreter's haircut. He's going to concrete his bit. So Will and Woody. 103.1 Power FM.

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0: It's Will and Woody for Yui. Hope you're having a wonderful drive home. Woods, you're taking a few days off this week. You've had the flu. Let's hear the audio. Here's him talking about it.
1: I think I've got the flu. I actually left the bed because I got so hot. I'm laying down on my lawn in my boxer shorts and I just said, why?
0: Wow.
1: I'm having this telehealth.
2: It sounds like you've got the flu.
1: And I go, wait, mate. I watched the Kylie documentary yesterday and she mentioned that before she got diagnosed with cancer that she was feeling really tired and run down.
0: Oh, my God.
1: I think I've got cancer.
0: No, you didn't.
1: And he laughed at my face. He laughed.
2: That is completely outrageous and you don't have cancer.
0: Okay.
3: And I don't. But I've been to hell and back.
0: You've been to hell and back. You've had a right. You've had the flu, mate.
3: It's horrific. And if you know someone with the flu, reach out to them, make sure they're going all right.
0: So I'm going to some information came to light for me today about you and the flu.
3: From my wife?
0: Well, no, from you actually. Okay. But like inadvertently. Yeah. I don't think you meant to give this information up, but you did. Mm-hmm. So I was actually calling to get onto your wife.
3: Yeah, today.
0: Today. I tried to call her about a couch. Tried to call her a couple of times about a couch.
3: Yeah.
0: Couldn't get onto her.
3: Yes.
0: Couldn't get onto her.
3: Yeah.
0: So I called you. I was like, oh, well, Woods will put me onto Mim. Maybe she's, changed her phone. I don't know. So I call you. Yeah. I was like, hey, mate, is Mim there? And you said, no, she's actually on a plane.
3: Yeah.
0: And I was like, wow, cool. Okay. Weird. Like, you've obviously been down and out for the last 4 days, lying on your lawn in your boxer shorts and whatnot.
3: Don't get me started.
0: You've probably said to her, jump on a plane, sweetheart. Get yourself out of here. Have a few days to yourself because you've probably had the kids one-on-one for a long time.
3: Yeah, she was amazing.
0: She was amazing.
3: So I think when you're sick when you've got kids, it's a whole different ballgame, isn't it?
0: Whole another dimension.
3: Because all these responsibilities
0: that you've got.
3: Oh, and she's been unbelievable.
0: Yes. And then you tell me, no, she's actually on a plane with both the kids.
3: A trip that was booked prior to me having the flu.
0: Yep.
3: Yes. Little holiday for her and the kids in some sunshine.
0: Yep.
3: Seeing a friend up there. Yep. Gigi Piku is what our family calls her.
4: Woody did say yesterday that he was supposed to potentially go and he just told Mim I couldn't possibly travel with this immune system.
3: I was on my deathbed. Guys, I'm dying. You don't ask a dying man, jump on a plane and, get some sunshine because I can't even go outdoors, guys. The sun is hurting my skin.
4: And outdoors to get to the studio.
3: Barely.
0: So, I just wanted to follow up there. I just wanted to double check.
3: Mm.
0: So you said you couldn't go away.
3: From my deathbed,
0: with your partner and your two kids. Like, because she left today, right?
3: She left, so I drove into the airport this morning. Oh, come on, don't get around me, come on.
0: So you drove to the airport today with both your children?
3: Yes.
0: And then, so when did you decide that you wouldn't be able to go?
3: Days ago. When I was on deep.
0: So you decided on Monday?
3: When I was in deep, I couldn't tell you what, I don't even know what day it was during the flu. I don't know where I am. I don't know what day it is.
0: Okay.
3: We were talking, because I was so Mim's gone early, because of work, I wasn't able to go on the Thursday, obviously.
0: Obviously, yeah.
3: So the plan was I'll join you guys on Friday night.
0: Yep.
3: This was weeks ago.
0: Yep.
3: Struck down with this awful case of influenza, right? And then in the throes of that, I was like, we're having chats about this trip, and I was like, Mim, I don't know if I'm going to be able to get on a plane. At this point, I don't even know. I said, I don't even know if I'm going to make it to Friday. Like, that's where I'm at. And
0: so pathetic.
3: And then so we were just like, let's just take it day by day. And Mim was amazing. She held my hand through it. She's the only person who gets around me. None of you guys give a crap about me.
0: I just can't believe.
3: And she's like, I understand.
0: So then I said to you on the phone earlier today, because it dawned on me then.
3: Yeah.
0: I was like, so you're telling me, because it's a long weekend.
3: Yeah.
0: It dawned on me then. I was like, so Mim's going to be by herself with the kids. She's got a friend up there.
3: Yeah.
0: In another state.
3: Yes.
0: For 5 nights with two toddlers while you recover from the flu that you had a week ago.
3: A flu that I had a day ago. Don't know where you got a week from.
0: But just to confirm.
3: Where's that cough button? Oh, wrong button. Sorry, what was that, mate? I am still got the remnants of the flu there.
0: Just to confirm.
3: Yes.
0: You're just, yes or no, your partner's interstate with your two children.
3: Yes, she is.
0: By herself. While you recover from an illness that you contracted a week ago.
3: I mean, who knows when I contracted it at the end of the day. Yes, that's correct.
0: Okay.
3: Any other questions?
0: No. Any
3: other judgments from over there, mate? And when you go on benders every weekend and leave your wife with your children at home,

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0: It is Will and Woody. Angus and Julia Stone are in the studio again. Great to have you back, guys. Sounds like you're kind of living the life from everything I can read and hear from what you guys have been up to. We've got this brand new song called Karaoke Bar, which we're going to hear live very, very shortly. I was hearing from one of the producers that the song was born on the Greek island of Hydra.
1: Wow.
2: Yeah.
0: Near where Leonard Cohen used to live.
2: It was a wild time.
0: Not bad.
3: Yeah, it was cool. I was everyone walking around in suits, smoking cigarettes.
2: Super drinking, groovy.
3: Drinking moonshine. Wow.
2: Yeah, it was good times.
0: Yeah.
3: it was groovy.
1: So did you adopt the suit-wearing ways when you're on Hydra? Is that like the uniform of Hydra?
2: I mean, it's very warm there. So it's one of those amazing things where it is a bit like going back in time. There's like no cars on the island. So Whoa. Cats everywhere, people still smoking ciggies inside. And so the studio that we recorded in, yeah, it felt pretty magical. It was the night that this song kind of started, the Saharan sands had, do you remember that time in, did it happen?
3: Sydney, yeah.
2: Sydney.
3: It kicked in, the winds picked up the sands from the desert here.
2: Yeah, everything went red.
3: Went orange, yeah.
1: Oh, yeah, right, okay.
3: Mm. Similar thing happened whilst we're over in Greece on the island.
0: Wow.
3: It's crazy.
2: Yeah, it was very, very strange and surreal. And so this song was sort of born out of a night of, and the guys who run the studio, I mean, it's pretty funny. It's like this, you know, cigarette smoke coming up through the floorboards of the live room and people just from the community coming in the middle of takes and saying hello. It's like, it's an incredible place. And we all ended up sort of sitting around that night. They make their own wine and moonshine and, you know, just... Having a time.
3: Yeah, it's cool. There was a guy sitting in the shadows smoking a cigarette. I went down to get a drink from the kitchen.
2: Yeah, that's right.
3: And he was like, Angus, you and Julia were hanging out. I was talking to him. He's such a poet in his way. He looks so much like Leonard Cohen.
1: Yeah.
3: And it was his son, Adam.
0: Shut up.
3: And it was really cool. I was like, you got to come meet Julia. You know, obviously your family's music has been such a big part of the world and our lives.
0: Wow.
3: And it was cool. We sat in the kitchen, drank wine, passed around the guitar like you would an aux cord and shared. Wow. Adam had these beautiful songs that he'd written himself. And
2: yeah,
3: it was a really special time. I feel like we've been really lucky in that way on our journey, meeting really unique characters. And
0: cool.
3: Yeah, cool.
1: Does he get a writing credit in the song Karaoke Bar? Pregnant pause.
2: Yeah, just like, oh, it depends how much percentage you want. What is the split on that?
0: Wow, that's really cool. That's groovy, even. Now,
3: it could be gravy.
0: It could be.
1: It's bordering on gravy.
0: You were in the kitchen. Now, I've got some audio here, Angus, before we get to you guys performing Karaoke Bar, which we're very excited about, of you singing Big Jet Plane with Dua Lipa. Is that right? Wow. Sounds beautiful.
2: It does. It sounds so nice.
0: Sounds lovely. That's funny. And Julia, you just said then sounds so nice. That's what I'd do. I'd get on the front foot there, just as like the best defense is the best attack is. What is it? Best defense is attack. I mean, Angus, if you had to sing that song with someone,
2: wondering why I wasn't there?
0: Well, there's a couple of question marks. I reckon.
2: I'll tell you the truth. I mean, I was actually in labor. I was having my baby.
0: Whoa! Okay, wow. good defense.
2: So that's a pretty
0: best form of defense is pregnancy, it turns out.
1: Excuse. Yeah, all right. So no rift there. Very good. Very good. That's a fair enough excuse. Yeah. But Angus, don't look at Julia. Just look at me. Look at me and Will.
3: Look at me. Yeah.
1: Who was better, Dua or Julia? Just look at us. Look at us.
3: Julia's, you know, she gets 50% of everything, so I have to obviously, you know, dividends and all that. It was a really special experience. I just finished with Dope Lemon in Paris, and they said, jump on a plane, get over here. I flew into Sydney, literally stepped off the plane to go play Big Jet Plane with Joa in the stadium. And it was really cool. Like, she's such a down-to-earth person. And similar thing with Posty. You know, I was over in Quebec at the time. We flew into Texas, and the same thing, meeting the most special people that are just as heavy in the game and appreciate music and traveling, and to step up with these guys it's been a real blessing.
4: Well, Julia, I heard you've also got an incredible history with some very, very famous people that I want to talk to you about more right up next on the other side of your brand new song, if you could play it for us. This is Karaoke Bar, new gear from Angus and Julia Stone ahead of their album Karaoke Bar, out September 4th. Enjoy.
3: Ready?
2: Yep.

0: Done again. Groovy, baby. Groovy.
1: Wild. Wow. Wow. What a tune. That is brand new gear from Angus and Julia Stone. Karaoke Bar. It is out now, the single. I'm sure a lot of you guys are across that, but the record is going to be out September 4th. So keep your eyes peeled. Do the prepay thing, whatever you need to do to get your hands on some brand new gear from Angus and Julia Stone. But Julia, we were just talking to Angus about some of his run-ins with some of the biggest names in the world. But we again, just a bit of research here. We found out that you were in a movie in 1994 called Sirens, which some people might be across in Australia. The cast there, Hugh Grant, Elle Macpherson, Portia de Rossi, Sam Neill, Ben Mendelsohn, so a couple of homegrown guys at the end there. But you were young. You were like 9, 11, something like that, very young.
2: I was 9, yeah.
1: That's crazy.
2: My 9th birthday on set.
1: Wow. Wow, that's crazy.
0: So did like Hugh Grant like bring out the cake for you on set?
2: You know what? He was like the sweetest. It was me and another little girl who played the kids, and he just was the most lovely person. He used to dress up and put his glasses on sideways and pretend to be this character called Wally, and he just like always making us laugh. And of course at 9 you don't really know who Hugh Grant is or who anybody is. You just like barely know what you're doing. It was such a beautiful time, and so it's funny that it's remembering that like a lot of people didn't know we did a bit of kid acting.
3: They must have loved Julia because it was her 9th birthday on the set, and Hugh Grant and the team, they organized this Norman Lindsay had done this beautiful and Hugh Grant and the team they organized this Norman Lindsay had done this beautiful painting, and then the whole

0: Still got it.
1: Still got it. Wow. Good acting.
0: Wow.
2: Another cool little Easter egg. Julia was in Country Practice as well.
3: Oh, yeah.
1: Do you remember Country Practice?
3: Yeah, absolutely.
1: Yeah, I was Kylie.
2: Her character got killed off.
1: Got killed off after 4
0: Oh,
1: apps.
0: Wow.
3: Oh, how'd you die?
0: Sheep's poo under the fingernails.
1: I got salmonella from the sheep's poo. No, I got trampled by cattle, actually.
0: Oh, God.
1: Yeah, it was brutal. Jeez.
0: Wow, it's a real Australian death.
1: Did my own stunts as well. At six. I was six in a Country Practice, and then I fell off the fence.
2: What was your line as you were falling? Look at me.
1: Oh, that's right. I was in love. Do you remember Dr. Harry? I was in love with Dr. Harry.
0: Yeah.
1: My dad, he sort of was like a busy farmer and stuff, and I was up on the fence and I said, you know, Dad, when I grow up, you know, Dr. Harry and me are going to run away and be in the circus. And he's like, yeah, Kylie, yeah. And then I go, Dad, look at me. And he's like, get down from there.
0: Oh, yeah,
1: and then I actually, if you watch it, it looks like a jump. It's not a good stunt.
2: No stunt doubles
1: back in the day.
0: That's so edgy.
3: So sorry, the scene is that it looks like you jump off the fence and then you're trampled by cattle.
1: Like the whole stampede of cattle run over my body.
0: It's pretty much, think of it, it's pretty much Mufasa's death in The Lion King.
3: Totally.
0: The Australian budget version is stampede in a paddock with the cattle.
1: Because I was six and I obviously didn't know how to act or anything. Then I'm unconscious at the hospital, and as a kid I couldn't keep my eyes closed, so they had to sticky tape my eyes shut.
0: That's great.
1: Yeah, you can see in the footage, if you can ever find it, I'm trying to open my eyes and the sticky tape's holding them shut.
3: They're just praying, we'll try and get that in post, we'll get it in post.
0: Oh, thanks for sharing, guys. That's awesome. You really are like heading into the, I would almost start to say, the national treasure category in terms of how loved you guys are, how well-rounded you guys are, how celebrated you are. Your music is played everywhere. I've got a brand new album, Karaoke Bar, out September 4 from Angus and Julia Stone. Love you guys. Great to see you.
2: Love yous.
1: Bye.
3: Bye-bye. Hey guys. Power FM.

0: Brother, what are your shot at the $1 million in 10 minutes time right now, though? It is hot takes.
1: Yes. Spicy meatball.
0: Look, you can join us if you want to. Double passes to go and see Disclosure Day, the movie, if you've got a hot take. But no, these are just your hot takes on things. I mean, a hot take from me, I don't know if you guys agree with this, just let me know. If your partner flies interstate with your two kids, you shouldn't say you can't go with them because you have a cold. That's a hot take.
2: I fully agree with that. For a cold.
0: No, it's a take.
2: That's I fully agree with that. If it was the flu and you were on your deathbed, then maybe, you know, too hard to go. But a cold, appalling behaviour. Appalling behaviour. One for me. Oh, good. God, how can I have a go at your parenting?
0: That's all right, mate. I'll move on. So here's one for me.
2: Yes.
0: Sabrina Carpenter is the new Jack Johnson. All her songs sound the same.
2: Ooh, okay. Now, because
0: they all sound the same.
2: I agree with the Jack Johnson. All of his songs sound the same. Hey, that is a phenomenon.
0: Our king, Jack Johnson. How do you?
2: He's not my king.
0: He's amazing.
2: He's the king of one song. I respect the man, and he seems like a lovely chap. If he wanted to come in for a chat, love to play Can You Hear It with him. But he only
0: all
2: has
0: Sabrina
2: one song.
0: Sabrina Carpenter, the whole thing.
2: I wouldn't mind hearing it.
0: I'm doing this whole cheeky thing, and then here's a little bit of rhythm.
2: Can I hear? Let's play Espresso. Hey, that's a big one. Okay,
0: I've heard it.
2: There's a sound there. Okay, now I don't know what her second biggest song is.
0: Sounding, come on, Woods. They're sounding really
2: huge difference. Did we just change songs there, or is that the same one? That's a serious question.
0: That was a change.
2: That's
0: no. Wait, what was the change between there? What was the change?
2: I didn't notice the change.
0: What was
2: there?
0: The man child? That's a different song as well?
2: Oh, come on.
0: I'm sorry.
2: Now, Annalise, you're going to staunchly defend Sabrina Carpenter. You have to admit, now, either that's phenomenal DJing.
0: Tom could have been skipping through the same song.
3: That was five different songs.
2: That's terrifying.
3: Very distinguishable features of each one. And I'd like to say we missed out on like half the album where she changes tempo.
2: If your argument is she changes her tempo slightly between
3: the
2: songs.
3: Where was Goodbye? And where was Please, Please, Please? Like, Please, Please.
0: And they all sound the same. Tommy, do it again. Here we go. Please,
2: All right. Now, give us the change up. It's just a slightly quicker song. Very easy to DJ, isn't it? I mean, Tommy's on fire. Now, Liv wants to say something.
0: Yeah, there you go,
2: Liv. What's going on?
4: If they all sound the same, then why could you absolutely have no idea how Juno went when you were trying to sing over it the other day?
0: I could have guessed, though.
2: I could have guessed.
4: You were right off.
0: I chose to play the game. I was like, you know what's going to be good content here? Me not knowing the melody.
2: But
0: we all knew.
2: We all knew.
0: They all sound the same, so I could have just gone for it.
2: Yeah, that's right.
0: Don't have to tell your heart.
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0: Okay, so it's your shot at $1 million. That's what you were going the running for. Thanks to Deal or No Deal in a Millionaire Hot Seat weeknights from 6:30 on Channel 10. At the end of the month, one of you guys will be playing for the $1 million. Your shot at that is right now just by getting on the phone, which means Ellie, you are in with a shot to win $1 million.
1: Hello, thank you so much.
2: You're very welcome, Ellie. And you can win $1,000 right now if you get 10 questions in a row. So there's 60 seconds on the clock. Get those 10 questions right. You can pass. Got to take your first answer. Best of luck, Ellie.
1: Okay, thank you.
0: All right, Ellie. Here we go. Who is Kim Kardashian dating?
1: Pass.
0: Cumberland, Toulouse, and Chipolata are all types of what?
1: Sauce.
0: What supermarket chain has the slogan, good, different?
1: Coles.
0: What song did Elton John play at Princess Diana's funeral in 1997?
1: Pass.
0: Who sings the 2001 pop song, Love Don't Cost a Thing?
1: Beyonce.
0: Who is hosting the new series of The Traitors Australia?
1: Pass.
0: Who kissed Britney Spears on stage at the 2003 MTV Video Music Awards?
1: Miley Cyrus.
0: What year is Donald Trump's current presidential term set to end?
1: Pass.
0: What American state is country singer Ella Langley from?
1: Texas.
0: Who was Australia's first Prime Minister?
1: Pass.
0: Who is Kim Kardashian dating?
1: He's a comedian. Pass. That was horrible.
2: Don't say that. No such thing as horrible here.
0: No such thing as horrible. But
1: did I get any right?
0: In Australia's easiest quiz, first time. No, you actually didn't get a single thing, Ellie.
1: Of course I didn't.
0: No, so look, I'm going to be honest. There were some very tough questions in here.
2: Yeah.
0: Some very tough questions. We're going to have to go through the answers. You're welcome to stick around if you'd like to. I understand if the humiliation is too much.
1: It's all good. Thank you so much.
2: Good on you, Ellie.
0: Worries,
2: hey, you're still in with a shot to win $1 million, Ellie, so great work.
1: Thank you so much.
0: No worries.
1: See you later.
0: Bye. God, they'd be all licking their lips if she got through to win the million. All right, here we go. So
2: everyone get a cup of tea because we're going through all
0: Yeah,
2: that.
0: Well, we have to, I think.
2: Okay, great.
0: All right, so who is Kim Kardashian dating? Not a comedian. Lewis Hamilton.
2: Mm-hmm.
0: Cumberland, Toulouse, and Chipolatas are all types of... What was that, Annalise?
3: Bread.
0: Sausages.
3: Nice.
2: Bread?
0: Bread.
2: Bread?
3: Bread.
0: Chipolata bread.
3: I think in ciabatta.
0: What supermarket chain has the slogan, good, different?
3: Aldi.
0: Well, nice, Annalise. Oh, you knew the answer. What song did Elton John play at Princess Diana's funeral?
3: Candles in the Wind.
0: Candle in the Wind.
3: Candle.
0: Who sings the 2001 pop song Love Don't Cost a Thing?
3: I was going to say Beyonce as well.
0: Really?
2: No. Why? No. Yeah.
0: Love don't cost a thing. We're
2: talking about her up next.
0: You guys are so young.
2: We're talking about her up next.
0: Get some age.
3: It's J-Lo.
0: J-Lo, my God. Who's hosting the new season of The Traitors Australia? No, Annalise, don't look at the answers, Woody. Don't show her.
3: Gretel Keelan.
2: Gretel Colleen.
0: All right, who kissed Britney Spears on stage 2003 MTV Music Awards? Don't show her the answers.
3: I was just going to say Justin Timberlake.
0: Shut up.
2: Oh, my goodness. God.
0: Madonna. When's Trumpy's presidency ending?
3: Oh, next year.
0: 2029.
2: Close.
0: Ella Langley, which state? That one's hard.
3: That was hard. Texas, I'd say.
0: Alabama, apparently.
3: Yeah.
0: Who was Australia's first Prime Minister? Sir Edmund Barton.
3: Thank you.
0: Tough question. I know you took it off to be.
2: I really needed a million dollars to put your sweat away. All right, now that was a hard quiz. Australia's first Prime Minister.
0: Put your candles in the wind out for whoever played the quiz there. That was tough.
2: What was her name? Anyway.
0: That was tough.
2: Ellie. Anyway, I did say we're talking about J-Lo up next, and we are, because she has had a huge swipe at her ex, Ben Affleck. It's nasty. It's nasty stuff. Man. And I don't like it, but I'm going to be talking about it.
0: Oh, great. Good to hear.
2: Because I can actually kind of relate to it.
0: Is that right?
2: Mm.
0: It's Will and Woody.

0: would it? For Yui.
1: J-Lo, Ben Affleck. Definitely not getting back together. Let's play a bit of J-Lo, though. So I actually didn't know this, but when they were married...
2: Such a shame that she's now such a... She's so passe.
1: Yeah.
2: I mean, ever since she funded her own documentary about her love story and then it put Amazon $80 million in the hole. Like, it's just... Yeah. She just needs to let go and just realize she's in the veteran territory. She's still smoking
1: and embrace
2: hot.
1: It and lean
2: still
1: in.
2: Still makes great, it doesn't still make great, but it still performs really well.
1: Oh, yeah.
2: Just be like, just you're entering that.
1: She's in a new movie with the guy from Ted Lasso. Office Romance. Yeah. Brett Goldstein, the serious dude in Ted Lasso with the beard.
2: Oh, he's good.
1: Yeah, he's great. So I think they hook up in the movie. And a couple of rumors that maybe they're hooking off camera as well. Anyway.
2: Is that right?
1: Yeah. Yeah, Goldstein.
2: See, she's lowering her colours there.
1: Well, anyway. Hang on a second. He's a lovely man.
2: It's Jennifer Lopez.
1: It doesn't matter. Goldstein.
2: No, it's not.
1: Yeah, okay.
2: Do you know what I mean?
1: Anyway, I want to talk about...
2: Do you know what I mean? Her legacy's so good. And now it's just getting tarnished.
1: Sure. And one of the tarnishes, I guess, is unfortunately failed marriages. And so Ben Affleck and her, definitely not getting back together. I didn't know this, but they had matching tattoos done when they were married. It's like it was an infinity symbol with Jennifer and Ben. Anyway.
2: Lame.
1: Yes, super lame.
2: Wow.
1: Super lame. Ben's got that too.
2: Wow, there you go.
1: Anyway, some eagle-eyed fans noticed on social media that she has altered that tattoo. So she has removed Ben's name and then she put an arrow through the infinity symbol.
2: Ooh.
1: Bit of a message there. Bit of a swipe at Ben.
2: You've got a matching tattoo with Mim.
1: Yes, I do. It's a zigzag, so it's an M and a W. It's clever.
2: Lame.
1: Pretty lame.
2: No, so if you broke up with Mim, would you get an arrow through it? Have you discussed that?
1: Well, let me give you a real one, mate. I currently have a tattoo on my foot of half a horse.
2: Yes.
1: That was for another woman.
2: Yes.
1: Now, this is something...
2: Laura from The Bachelor in Paradise.
1: That is exactly right. So I got that tattoo for her. My wife...
2: Yes, for one night.
1: Excuse me?
2: For one night.
1: Don't say it like that.
2: It was for a one night bit.
1: Oh, no, yeah.
2: It was for one night. You went for a date with her for one night. You got a tattoo for the date.
1: But I thought it was going to go on. And it did not.
2: Well, sorry, Celine Dion, but there was no way it was.
1: It did not. But anyway, the point remains.
2: You got a tattoo for a date with a reality contestant.
1: I'm a spontaneous beast.
2: That's crazy.
1: You cannot hold me down.
2: That's insane.
1: The craziest.
2: And not just like a tiny tattoo, like it covers your whole foot.
1: Yeah. And it's just half. It's the back half of a horse. And so it's a weird thing that sometimes comes up with my wife where she's like...
2: Oh, that would suck.
1: You've got a tattoo on your body, like quite a big tattoo on your body that is for another woman.
2: Yeah.
1: And so it is an ongoing
2: chat. Is it really? It actually would be, wouldn't it?
1: I think I need to change it.
2: Are you going to get it off?
1: Well, so my idea actually, my daughter's obsessed with unicorns.
2: Oh, cute.
1: So I've thought it's a back half of a horse. No, you do the front as a unicorn. It was never a horse. I think I could kind of...
2: Yeah, okay.
1: I don't know, I could turn it that way. I'm interested though.
2: I didn't think about that. That'd be tough for me.
1: Yeah. I've also got a Jessica Hull just tattooed on my body, like the name Jessica Hull. She's a 1500 meter runner for Australia.
2: Not because you hooked up with her.
1: No,
2: for a radio bit.
1: But it's strange for my wife that she's like, there are another two tattoos on your body dedicated to other women. Anyway, I can't be the only person who has tattoos dedicated to exes.
2: That's really rough.
1: It's poor man. For so many reasons. Have you got a tattoo dedicated to an ex?
2: All right.
1: And I'm just interested to know, like, how is that going with you? Are you going to tweak it? Are you going to get rid of it? I would say, Will, that maybe you and I can have some ideas as to how you could tweak it.
2: Oh, yeah,
1: love
2: that.
1: Turn it into something else.
2: Bit of a brainstorm.
1: Yeah, that's it. So, have you got a tattoo dedicated to an ex?
2: We'll take your calls up next. It's Will and Woody for Yui.
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0: Wilman movie for you. Oh, wow. That's really good. Okay. Have you got a tattoo dedicated to an ex?
1: Yes.
0: That's the question.
1: And
0: that's
1: to make, the question. And to make you feel comfortable to call, I've got it. I'm happy to put my hand up and say that I've done it. It was silly. I've got half a horse tattooed on my foot, and that was for a person that I wasn't even dating. It was, I did it on the first date.
0: Yes.
1: That's hard for my wife. I'm now thinking of, I don't want to remove it. That just feels very painful and expensive. I'm thinking tweaking it is a good idea. So that's the service we want to offer you guys right now.
0: Well,
1: on 13.
0: Not, well, we'll give you the idea. We're not going to pay for the tweaking.
1: No, I never brought up money.
0: Well, you said you said that's the service. So it's careful with your words.
1: Fair,
0: Tony, I've got a tattoo of an ex, Tony.
2: Hello, gentlemen.
1: Hello Tony.
2: No judging.
1: Yes. No.
2: I put a boyfriend's name clean across my ribs.
1: Ooh, full name, first name and surname.
2: Full name.
1: Bloody. Middle name?
2: Idiot.
1: Did you put the middle name, middle name Tony?
2: No. And then I married him.
1: Okay.
2: And then he cheated, so then I divorced him.
1: Okay.
2: And you can't wear bikinis with another boy's name on you, so no. I covered it with a huge sunflower that is like, it's bigger than Ben Hur, my sunflower on my ribs.
0: Oh, wow. Look on.
1: So and you can't see any letters or anything there?
2: Well, no. Everybody reckons, no, you can't see anything, but I know it's there.
1: Yeah.
2: I just know he's still there. Like, ugh.
1: Yeah, that is true.
0: Oh, you know, God, why would you get someone's full name tattooed on you? Sorry, I just.
1: She said no judgment. She said no judgment
0: at
1: the start. And there's
0: plenty.
1: You're pouring out of you. Stop
0: it. There's so much judgment.
1: Stop it. Tony, we all make silly decisions. I've got half a horse on my foot. Let's go to Greg here. I think a big, humongous, cute sunflower on your ribs. Gorgeous. Greg, you've got a tattoo dedicated to an ex. What is it?
3: Yeah, I've got a heart and a rose on my arm and with her name, Michelle, which is spelt with two L's.
1: Yeah.
3: And my second wife's also named Michelle, but she spells it with one L.
0: Oh.
1: So did you please tell me you've just rubbed out one L?
3: No, I haven't.
1: Oh, mate.
0: Oh, so your current wife would be livid that you've got the ex's spelling on you?
3: Yes. Every time she looks at it, so I sleep on the opposite side of the bed.
1: Oh, God.
0: Wow, Greg. Wow, it's that bad.
1: Greg, hang on. Like, just scribble out one of the L's, right? Is that like...
3: Yeah.
1: No?
0: I think it'll look...
3: No, it's all hieroglyphic writing, so...
1: Oh, hieroglyphic. Wow, fancy, man.
0: But hieroglyphic, like, as in, like, what the Egyptians used to write in, like, characters...
3: Pretty much. Sort
0: no, hieroglyphics.
3: Like that.
0: No.
3: Michelle.
0: Do you mean calligraphy, Greg?
3: It's got symbols in it too.
1: Symbols?
0: That sounds like
1: hieroglyphics.
0: You might have done it in windings. Anyway, interesting.
1: That's tough, Greg.
0: Greg, just...
3: And it's been too long. It's been 32 years, so...
1: Yeah.
0: Oh, 32 years. Okay. Well, that's a long time.
1: We've got more questions on the hieroglyphics.
0: Are you Egyptian, Greg?
3: No.
0: Why
3: not? I was just very drunk.
0: You got your partner's name tattooed on you in hieroglyphics when you were drunk?
3: Yes.
0: Wow.
3: I thought it was a Chinese shop.
0: You thought it was a Chinese shop?
1: You were trying to get food?
3: Yeah, I was originally.
1: You went into a place. You went into a place and you thought you were trying to get a honey chicken, and you came out with a tattoo in hieroglyphics.
3: Yes,
1: that's extraordinary, Greg.
0: On you, Greg.
1: That
3: it
1: is
3: was a good night.
1: That's
0: on you, Greg. That's just
1: thought
0: wow.
1: He's getting the Mongolian beef. Got himself a tattoo. That's extraordinary. Alana has
0: in
1: called.
0: I don't think he knows. I'm still doubting that he knows exactly what hieroglyphics are.
1: We might need Greg. To
0: we
1: send
0: might need a photo.
1: Yeah.
0: He said two L's, and then so it's obviously there is obviously some lettering there.
1: I'd love to just see Greg too. Alana,
0: I think once you see Greg.
4: Hi guys, how are you?
1: Hi, hello, Alana. We're good. This is a tattoo that your dad's got that's dedicated to an ex.
4: Yes. So my dad, bless his soul, right?
1: Mm.
4: So he's got a love heart of every single woman he's ever been with, like in a relationship with.
1: Oh.
4: And once he's finished with them, he puts a line through it.
1: God.
0: Oh, wow.
1: That's, wow.
0: How so many hearts has he got?
4: Honestly, I don't look at it anymore because it's like one big heart and then all the names underneath. But yeah, my mum, when she was with him, was absolutely livid because all of these exes.
1: Where is it, Alana, on his body?
4: On his arm.
1: On his arm. Can you give me a rough idea
0: is that
1: of
0: a child or a cat?
4: Yeah, sorry, it's my daughter, and I'm the only one home.
0: Oh, that's okay.
4: When I heard it, I heard you guys, I was like, it's too good not to say.
0: Oh no, it's a great story. It's a great story,
1: Alana. Like, how many names are we talking? Give me a rough idea of how many names are on your dad's arm.
4: Last time I checked, after my mum, there was like it was 10.
1: After your mum?
4: Yeah, after my mum. So he's been remarried, and he's. So has been remarried, and now he has another partner. So, yeah.
1: And so your mum is tattooed. Your mum is tattooed on your dad's arm with a line through it.
4: Yep.
1: Oh, my God.

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0: It's Will and Woody for you, E. Woods.
1: There is a secret war going on at home between me and my wife, and it's to do with the temperature. And the way the time pulls, I want to be keeping you warm. I got the right temperature for shelter you from the storm. Gotta get that. Awesome. Not awesome, though, is the fight that's going on between me and my wife. Sorry to make it serious again. Because it's this weird war that's going on between me and my wife because we haven't yet spoken about it. But it's a thermostat spat. And I've got no doubt that other people have had a thermostat spat before.
2: Yeah.
1: Where I hate to stereotype, but usually this is the way that it goes. If you're in a male-female relationship, the female would like the thermostat to be higher. The male would like the thermostat to be a little bit lower.
2: Yes.
1: Now, we are exactly in that war right now. But okay. It's bizarre because what is happening at home, and this has been happening for, I'm going to say, at least 3 weeks now, every time I go to the thermostat, I turn it down to 20.
2: Yeah.
1: Thank you. Perfect temperature. It's comfortable in there. If you're a bit chilly, you could put on
2: a jumper.
1: A light jumper. Put a rug on yourself. My wife... And so then I'll do that and go like, house is perfect. And then, you know, maybe a day later I'll return and just go, I'm just going to go and have a check of the thermostat there. It's up at 22.
2: Interesting.
1: It's jumped 2.
2: Wow.
1: And I go, yeah. I don't know when that happened.
2: So you didn't do it.
1: I certainly didn't do it. My girls can't reach it. One of my children can't even walk. So I think it's got to be her.
2: Yeah.
1: I think it's got to be her. But we didn't talk
2: good
1: about
2: deductive
1: it.
2: Reasoning.
1: So rather than have a conversation, a healthy adult conversation with my wife, I will then just bring it down 2. And then, you know, 24 hours passes, it goes up 2. And then I might go, you know what, I'm going to throw a spanner in the works here. I'm going to go down to 19. You know, I'm going to fire up a little bit.
2: Oh,
1: and
2: wow.
1: Then, you know,
2: and wow, then a bit of aggression. She goes up to 23.
1: She's never gone to 23. So she's trying to play a fairer fight here. She only ever goes to 22. But it's this bizarre war that's going on right now. And I'm just interested to hear from your perspective.
2: Yeah.
1: You're pretty good in conflict resolution.
2: Am I?
1: Oh, you're better than me. That's not
2: well, you're
1: much.
2: Just conflict avoidant.
1: Yeah. So yeah. This is happening. This is obviously a war. It's a deliberate war that it is going on.
2: Yeah.
1: And I don't know how to resolve it.
2: Okay. Well,
1: I'd rather not confront her, by the way. Let's just take that off the table.
2: Okay. So I would love to be on your side.
1: Oh, don't start with that.
2: And I'd love to be on your
1: if
2: side.
1: If you're going to sit here and be on my wife's side, then we'll just go to traffic. Because I don't need to
2: hear
1: that.
2: No, we've had the traffic. No, we've got some more coming up. But I'm sure we do. It's every 15 minutes here, I guess. Woods, I want to be on your team, mate. I want to be on your team.
1: Okay, why do you think it should be 22?
2: I come into this... cards on the table. Mm-hmm. I've come into this conversation with a preloaded gun.
1: Preloaded gun?
2: A preloaded gun. One of the producers, not going to name him. They've handed me some information which is unfortunately going to make you look sexist. So apparently this was a big deal.
1: Well, let's just go to traffic. And you're all dogs.
2: Apparently it's a big deal. So they knew you were going to bring this.
1: Of course
2: they
1: did.
2: They've colluded. You sent the ideas in trust. They've colluded. So apparently 10 years ago there was a huge beat up over the fact that men wanting the temperature or requiring the temperature to be colder is actually a biological thing and is actually not preferable to women body temperatures.
1: Okay.
2: So thermostats apparently originally were set 50 years ago to support the air temperature of an 80-kilo, 40-year-old man.
1: I'm almost that.
2: I know.
1: And that is pretty much me.
2: But women have lower metabolic rates and they tend to burn energy a lot slower. They give off a lot less heat. So they actually tend...
1: Pretty much me.
2: But women have lower metabolic rates and they tend to burn energy a lot slower. They give off a lot less heat.

0: Will and Woody for Yui. We're going to get out of here, Woods. As always, we're moving the post-show meeting that is normally off-air, on the air. Bit of feedback. Anyone got a show note?
1: Well, it's not necessarily feedback, but I think it's something that's alive and well within the radio show right now, and that is the fact that there's a bit of competitiveness going on between button pusher Tommy and producer Annalise as to who can lift heavier weights.
2: Yes.
1: Now, Tommy, you are questioning. You are aggressively questioning Annalise's ability.
0: She's 10 years younger than.
3: I know.
0: All you needed to do then was just go, wow, cool.
3: I was just interested in what she was claiming that she was doing. That's all I was.
0: You're seeking the truth.
3: I was just getting clarification because I have a feeling that what
0: she's
3: Annalise,
0: lying.
3: What Annalise thinks is shoulder press is actually incline bench, and that's
0: wow.
3: All
0: there we go.
2: And
0: we
2: I feel go. That, but even if it was incline bench, I'm sure it would have been more than what you do.
0: Wow! There we go. Shots fired. This is what we want.
1: Now for mine,
3: it's bench off. It's undoubtedly a bench off.
1: It's show from a gym. It's show from a gym, and we go through all the exercises, and it's you two going up against each other.
0: It'll have to be.
3: It won't be good radio, but...
2: No.
1: Who cares? Terrible. It's great for us.
0: It's very good for us. I'm looking forward to that. Yeah. Now, anything else? Any other show notes from today? I think, again, Woody completely wasted our time with Anthony.
1: I disagree. I was surely in a row. You enjoyed that. I hated that.
0: Days in a row.
1: I thought that was going to be a slam dunk.
0: 2 days in a row.
2: Did you guys
0: that
2: notice he said Palmy instead of Palmer?
0: Didn't.
2: I didn't.
1: Why is that a thing?
0: We're a national show, Annalise. It could be anything. We're everywhere, mate.
2: That is true.
0: We're everywhere. just a quick reminder. Show note. National show.
1: Yeah.
0: Don't know where. Where you've been.
2: I say Palmy too.
1: We're omnipresent.
0: Yeah. Mm-hmm. Show note.
1: You keep looking at me for show notes. I never have feedback.
0: No, show note from me.
1: Oh, right.
0: A little bit shocked that the girls in the team didn't know that Jennifer Lopez sung Love Don't Cost a Thing.
1: Oh, yeah. What's going on there?
0: Wow. What's happening there?
1: Let's go outside. What's going on, Joe?
4: We're doing other things like working on your show.
1: Yeah, no, I get that. And I appreciate it.
4: I separate the art from the artist.
1: Oh, wow.
0: Wow.
2: Joe, I reckon...
0: What do you mean by that?
4: Meaning I actually don't know the artist to many songs.
0: Okay.
1: Good defense.
0: Okay.
1: Good defense. Okay. Very good defense.
0: Wow, they're rattled out there. They're running scared. It's fine.
1: Sexy. Did you know that J-Lo sung Love Don't Cost a Thing?
2: Wrong button.
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0: Sexy.
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0: Honestly, show note for Sexy, and I think this is a good thing. Maybe this is an off-air bit, but Sexy can't do a show Juice to the Gills. He's got so many things going on out there. He's got a V.
6: I'm monitor maxing out here. 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
0: Monitor maxing. 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He's out there in a beanie. He's got a V, an iced coffee. 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Was there a beer on your desk before? Is that your beer?
6: Yeah, just a cheeky one.
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1: 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We had a lot of fun doing this. Finley.
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1: And it's also like so $16.
2: Yeah. 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
4: Gen Z are convincing themselves it tastes good because it's so good for you. 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
1: 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As far as I'm concerned.
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0: what happens after midnight, except these two. It's Will and Woody keeping you up.
1: Menu anxiety sucks. The idea of going out to dinner is such a treat. But when the menu comes out and you can't decide what to get, you stress, you start sweating, you think you make a decision, then you worry about that decision, and then you hear someone else's order and you're like, oh, maybe that's better. We all know it. It's very relatable. I solved that yesterday on the show.
2: No, you didn't. I'm sorry. I'm going to go outside. Did Woody solve that yesterday on the show? Annalise?
3: No.
2: No, Jojo.
4: Couldn't have been further from it.
2: Liv, what? And I know you're meant to be on Woody's team here, but no.
4: I couldn't hear you. But I think you missed the point entirely, actually.
2: There we go.
1: Yeah. Well, thank you to all of you, but I actually did because I work in a little thing that I like to call evidence, right? And I got people on the radio show who were going out for dinner last night and through some amazing questioning and maths, I for them chose the perfect meal. I mean, here's an example of me with a lovely lad called Anthony who was stressing. The poor guy who was in the car. He almost didn't go out to dinner. He was so stressed because he was worried about what he was going to order. And thankfully, a hero came along. Where are you going to dinner, Tony?
5: I'm going to a pub, but like it's a fancy kind of pub.
2: Gastro pub.
1: Okay. Have you been to this particular pub before, Anthony?
5: Only 3 times.
1: So what did you go for every single time?
5: I went for the 300-gram steak.
1: You went 300-gram steak every single time?
5: That's my safe house, yeah.
1: What was one of the other things that you were thinking of doing?
5: There was a chicken carbonara with mushroom.
1: Yeah.
5: And there was also a seafood platter.
1: Anthony, get the chicken carbonara with mushroom.
5: Chicken, oh, that does sound good, doesn't it?
1: Get it. Okay.
5: Thank you.
1: No, you're so welcome, Anthony. You are so welcome. I've saved your anxiety. It's perfect. To break down the brilliance.
2: No one cares.
1: No.
2: On behalf of everyone listening.
1: Don't break it down.
2: On behalf of Angus and Julia Stone, who are coming up next. No.
1: I won't break it down then.
2: Don't.
1: And that's a shame because everyone's going, how did he do it? Well, I'm not going to reveal those.
2: Even
1: tricks,
2: you didn't know how you did it. You tried to show me the piece of paper and you're like, I can't read what they've done, their workings.
1: A magician never reveals these tricks, my friend.
2: Oh, stop it.
1: But there were workings, so you know it's legit when there's workings. There were graphs. There were numbers.
2: From the random physicists.
1: There were dots.
2: We don't even know if they're probably just kids. This whole thing is probably just a scam.
1: They're physicists.
2: There's probably some kid in the Midwest of America or somewhere in China who's laughing right now because a radio host actually believed the smoke campaign that was that they'd figured out menu anxiety.
1: I emailed them. I had a few questions about their workings and we had a lovely little chat.
2: Stop playing that song.
1: And I will, because it's my music. It's my music.
2: It's not your music. It's the final countdown.
1: Well, whatever. It's the people's music. Anyway, as I said before, I like to work in a little thing called evidence.
2: Yeah.
1: You guys are all throwing daggers, and I get it. It's all, you know, let's have a laugh at Woody. And I get it. You're doing it for a radio bit. I get it. It makes good texture. But it's genius. It actually is genius. And we're going to find out right now, because you heard before that I told Anthony, dude, guys,
2: it's taken a long time. Yeah, I think you had a day off because you're sick. You've lost your internal clock. We're at 3.5 minutes. You've said nothing.
1: You've played the final countdown twice.
2: Can we just get to the guy?
1: Well, if I can quickly talk about the flu, because maybe I have lost my internal clock because it was really serious.
2: Anthony's on the phone.
1: Yeah,
2: Anthony,
1: hang on, I'm building it up.
2: Well, too much.
1: I told him to order the carbonara with mushroom.
2: Yes, we know.
1: Anthony. Hello, my friend.
5: Hi, how's it going?
1: There's a lot riding on this, mate. Now, you don't do it for me. Don't do it for me. Be honest. Please be honest. How was the carbonara with mushroom?
5: Well, I'm going to let you down. I'm sorry. Oh. They actually didn't have it in stock, so I really threw a dagger in the works here, and I went and got a chicken parmi for the first time.
2: All right, can we all get on with our lives? Because I want to torch you up next. I'm going to... No, you need
1: it. I don't
2: have to that shit show, we're going to go to Ben Harry's style.
1: No. I'm flat as a tack.
2: Coming for you up next.
1: I was so sure that was going to be a slam dunk.
2: No, you're done, mate.
1: Can we get the other guy on the phone?
2: Write him off.
1: I guessed too.
2: Someone bring Lizzie Who back. Bring her back. Dial her in. Get her on the phone. He's nowhere. He's coming here with a concreter's haircut. He's going to concrete his bit. So Will and Woody.
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0: best kick-ons you've ever been to? Will and Woody keeping you up.
1: Woods, you're taking a few days off this week. You've had the flu. Let's hear the audio. Here's him talking about it.
2: I think I've got the flu. I actually left the bed because I got so hot. I'm laying down on my lawn in my boxer shorts and I just said, why?
1: Wow.
2: I'm having this telehealth.
3: It sounds like you've got the flu.
2: And I go, wait, mate. I watched the Kylie documentary yesterday and she mentioned that before she got diagnosed with cancer that she was feeling really tired and run down.
1: Oh, God.
2: I think I've got cancer.
1: No, you didn't.
2: And he laughed at my face, actually. He laughed.
3: That is completely outrageous and you don't have cancer.
1: Okay.
4: Yeah, and I don't. But I've been to hell and back.
1: You've been to hell and back. You've had a right. You've had the flu, mate.
4: It's horrific. And if you know someone with the flu, reach out to them and make sure they're going all right.
1: So some information came to light for me today about you and the flu.
4: From my wife?
1: Well, no, from you actually. Okay. But like inadvertently. Yeah. I don't think you meant to give this information up, but you did. So I was actually calling to get onto your wife.
4: Yeah, today.
1: I tried to call her about a couch. Tried to call her a couple of times about a couch.
4: Yeah.
1: Couldn't get onto her.
4: Yes.
1: Couldn't get onto her.
4: Yeah.
1: So I called you. I was like, oh, well, Woods will put me onto Mim. Maybe she's, changed her phone. I don't know. So I call you. Yeah. I was like, hey, mate, is Mim there? And you said, no, she's actually on a plane.
4: Yeah.
1: And I was like, wow, cool. Okay. Weird. Like, you've obviously been down and out for the last 4 days, lying on your lawn in your boxer shorts and whatnot.
4: Don't get me started.
1: You've probably said to her, jump on a plane, sweetheart. Get yourself out of here. Have a few days to yourself because you've probably had the kids one-on-one for a long time.
4: Yeah, she was amazing.
1: She was amazing.
4: So I think when you're sick, when you've got kids, it's a whole different
1: dimension.
4: Because all these responsibilities
1: by yourself.
4: And she's been unbelievable.
1: Yes. And then you tell me, no, she's actually on a plane with both the kids.
4: A trip that was booked prior to me having the flu.
1: Yep.
4: Yes. Little holiday for her and the kids in some sunshine.
1: Yep.
4: Seeing a friend up there. Yep. Gigi Picker is what our family calls her.
5: Woody did say yesterday that he was supposed to potentially go and he just told Mim I couldn't possibly travel with this immune system.
4: I was on my deathbed. Guys, I'm dying. You don't ask a dying man, jump on a plane and, get some sunshine because I can't even go outdoors, guys. The sun is hurting my skin.
5: And outdoors to get to the studio.
4: Barely.
1: So, I just wanted to follow up there. I just wanted to double check. So you said you couldn't go away.
4: From my deathbed, yeah.
1: With your partner and your two kids.
4: Said I, yeah.
1: Like, because she left today, right?
4: She left, so I drove into the airport this morning. Oh, come on, don't get around me, come on.
1: So you drove to the airport today with both your children?
4: Yes.
1: And then, so when did you decide that you wouldn't be able to go?
4: Days ago. When I was on deep.
1: So you decided on Monday?
4: I couldn't tell you what, I don't even know what day it was during the flu. I was just like, I don't know where I am, I don't know what day it is.
1: Okay.
4: We were talking, because I was so Mim's gone early, because of work, I wasn't able to go on the Thursday, obviously.
1: Obviously, yeah.
4: So the plan was I'll join you guys on Friday night.
1: Yep.
4: This was weeks ago.
1: Yep.
4: Struck down with this awful case of influenza, right? And then in the throes of that, I was like, we're having chats about this trip, and I was like, Mim, I don't know if I'm going to be able to get on a plane. At this point, I don't even know. I don't even know if I'm going to make it to Friday. Like, that's where I'm at. And so we were just like, let's just take it day by day. And Mim was amazing. She held my hands through it. She's the only person who gets around me. None of you guys give a crap about me.
1: I just can't believe.
4: She's like, I understand.
1: So then I said to you on the phone earlier today, because it dawned on me then.
4: Yeah.
1: I was like, so you're telling me, because it's a long weekend.
4: Yeah.
1: It dawned on me then. I was like, so you've got... So Mim's going to be by herself with the kids. She's got a friend up there.
4: Yeah.
1: In another state.
4: Yes.
1: For 5 nights with two toddlers while you recover from the flu that you had a week ago.
4: A flu that I had a day ago. Don't know where you got a week from.
1: But just to confirm.
4: where's that cough button? Oh, wrong button. Sorry, what was that, mate? I am still got the remnants of the flu there.
1: Just to confirm.
4: Yes.
1: Yes or no? Your partner's interstate with your two children.
4: Yes, she is.
1: By herself. Yes. While you recover from an illness that you contracted a week ago.
4: I mean, who knows when I contracted it at the end of the day. Yes, that's correct.
1: Okay.
4: Any other questions?
1: No. I just...
4: Any other judgments from over there, mate? And when you go on benders every weekend and leave your wife with your children at home.
0: It's Will and Woody. The three rules of comedy are repetition, repetition, and surprise.
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0: I just want to keep going. It's Will and Woody keeping you up.
1: Angus and Julia Stone are in the studio again. Great to have you back, guys. Sounds like you've been... you're kind of living the life from everything I can read and hear from what you guys have been up to. We've got this brand new song called Karaoke Bar, which we're going to hear live very, very shortly. But I was hearing from one of the producers that the song was born on the Greek island of Hydra.
2: Wow.
3: Yeah.
1: Near where Leonard Cohen used to live.
3: It was a wild time.
1: Not bad.
4: Yeah, it was cool. I was everyone walking around in suits, smoking cigarettes.
3: Super groovy.
4: Drinking moonshine.
3: Wow. Yeah, it was good times.
1: Yeah.
4: it was groovy.
2: So did you adopt the suit-wearing ways when you're on Hydra? Is that like the uniform of Hydra?
3: I mean, it's very warm there, so it's one of those amazing things where it is a bit like going back in time. There's like no cars on the island, so cats everywhere, people still smoking ciggies inside. And so the studio that we recorded in, yeah, it felt pretty magical. It was the night that this song kind of started, the Saharan sands had... Do you remember that time in... did it happen...
4: Sydney, yeah.
3: Sydney.
4: It kicked in, the winds picked up the sands from the desert here.
3: Yeah, everything went red.
4: Went orange, yeah.
2: Oh, yeah. Right, okay.
4: Similar thing happened whilst we're over in Greece on the island. It's crazy.
3: Yeah, it was very, very strange and surreal. And so this song was sort of born out of a night of... And the guys who run the studio, I mean, it's pretty funny. It's like this, you know, cigarette smoke coming up through the floorboards of the live room and people just from the community coming in the middle of takes and saying hello. It's like, it's an incredible place. And we all ended up sort of sitting around that night. They make their own wine and moonshine and, you know, just... having a time.
4: Yeah, it's cool. There was a guy sitting in the shadows smoking a cigarette. I went down to get a drink from the kitchen.
3: Yeah, that's right.
4: And he was like, Angus, you and Julia were hanging out. I was talking to him. He's such a poet in his way. He looks so much like Leonard Cohen.
2: Yeah.
4: And it was his son, Adam.
1: Shut up.
4: And it was really cool. I was like, you got to come meet Julia. You know, obviously your family's music has been such a big part of the world and our lives.
1: Wow.
4: And it was cool. We sat in the kitchen, drank wine, passed around the guitar like you would an aux cord and shared. Wow. Adam had these beautiful songs that he'd written himself. And
3: yeah,
4: it was a really special time. I feel like we've been really lucky in that way on our journey, meeting really unique characters. And
1: cool.
4: Yeah, cool.
2: Does he get a writing credit in the song Karaoke Bar? Pregnant pause.
3: Yeah, just like, oh, it depends how much percentage you want. What is the split on that?
1: Wow, that's really cool. That's groovy, even. Now,
4: it could be gravy.
1: It could be bordering on gravy.
2: You were in the kitchen.
1: Now, I've got some audio here, Angus, before we get to you guys performing Karaoke Bar, which we're very excited about, of you singing Big Jet Plane with Dua Lipa. Is that right? Wow. Sounds beautiful.
3: It does. It sounds so nice.
1: Sounds lovely. That's funny. Julia, you just said then sounds so nice. That's what I do. I'd get on the front foot there, just as like the best defense is the best attack is. What is it? Best defense is attack. I mean, Angus, if you had to sing that song with someone,
3: wondering why I wasn't there?
1: Well, there's a couple of question marks. I reckon.
3: I'll tell you the truth. I mean, I was actually in labor. I was having my baby.
1: Oh, whoa! Okay, wow. Good defense.
3: So that's a pretty
1: best form of defense is pregnancy, it turns out.
2: Excuse. Yeah, all right. So no rift there. Very good. Very good. That's a fair enough excuse. Yeah. But Angus, don't look at Julia. Just look at me. Look at me and Will.
4: Look at me. Yeah.
2: Who was better, Dua or Julia? Just look at us. Look at us.
4: Julia's, you know, she gets 50% of everything, so I have to say. obviously, you know, dividends and all that. It was a really special experience. I just finished with Dope, Lemon in Paris, and they said, jump on a plane, get over here. I flew into Sydney, literally stepped off the plane to go play Big Jet Plane with Joa in the stadium. And it was really cool. Like, she's such a down-to-earth person. And similar thing with Posty. You know, I was over in Quebec at the time. We flew into Texas, and the same thing, meeting the most special people that are just as heavy in the game and appreciate music and traveling, and to step up with these guys it's been a real blessing.
5: Well, Julia, I heard you've also got an incredible history with some very, very famous people that I want to talk to you about more right up next.
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0: the dead of night comes alive. 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
1: Angus and Julia Stone, Karaoke Bar. It is out now, the single. I'm sure a lot of you guys are across that, but the record is going to be out September 4th, so keep your eyes peeled, do the prepay thing, whatever you need to do to get your hands on some brand new gear from Angus and Julia Stone. But Julia, we were just talking to Angus about some of his run-ins with some of the biggest names in the world, but we again, just a bit of research here, we found out that you were in a movie in 1994 called Sirens, which some people might be across in Australia. The cast there, Hugh Grant, Elle Macpherson, Portia de Rossi, Sam Neill, Ben Mendelsohn, so a couple of homegrown guys at the end there. But you were young. You were like 9, 11, something like that, very young.
2: I was 9, yeah. That's I had crazy. My 9th birthday on set.
1: Wow. Wow, that's crazy.
3: So did like Hugh Grant like bring out the cake for you on set?
2: You know what? He was like the sweetest. It was me and another little girl who played the kids, and he just was the most lovely person. He used to dress up and put his glasses on sideways and pretend to be this character called Wally, and he just like always making us laugh. And of course at 9 you don't really know who Hugh Grant is or who anybody is. You just like barely know what you're doing. It was such a beautiful time, and so it's funny that it's remembering that, like, a lot of people didn't know we did a bit of kid acting.
4: They must have loved Julia, because it was her 9th birthday on the set, and Hugh Grant and the team, they organized this Norman Lindsay had done this beautiful painting, and then the whole crew signed it, all the actors.
1: Wow.
4: And it was in our house growing up.
1: Really?
4: And it's Julia did such a killer job.
1: That's amazing.
3: Do you ever like walk up to Sam Neill and say like, Sam, it's me.
2: It's me, your daughter. You got sheep's poo in your fingernails. That was one of my lines.
4: But another.
1: No, still got it. Still got it.
2: Still got it. Wow. Good acting.
1: Wow.
4: Another cool little Easter egg. Julia was in Country Practice as well.
1: Oh yeah.
2: Do you remember Country Practice?
3: Yeah, absolutely.
2: Yeah, I was Kylie. And
4: her character got killed off.
2: Got killed off after 4
1: hours.
3: Oh,
1: wow.
3: Oh, How'd you die?
1: Sheep's poo under the fingernails.
2: I got salmonella from the sheep's poo. No, I got trampled by cattle, actually.
1: Oh, God.
2: Yeah, it was brutal.
1: Wow, it's a real Australian death.
2: Did my own stunts as well. At 6. I was 6 in a Country Practice, and then I fell off the fence.
4: What was your line as you were falling? You're like, look, me.
2: Oh, that's right. I was in love. Do you remember Dr. Harry? I was in love with Dr. Harry. My dad, he sort of was like a busy farmer and stuff, and I was up on the fence and I said, you know, Dad, when I grow up, you know, Dr. Harry and me are going to run away and be in the circus. And he's like, yeah, Kylie, yeah. And then I go, Dad, look at me. And he's like, get down from there.
1: Oh,
2: and then I actually, if you watch it, it looks like I jump. It's not a good stunt.
4: No stunt doubles.
2: No stunt doubles back in the day.
1: That's so edgy.
3: So sorry, the scene is that it looks like you jump off the fence and then you're trampled by cattle.
2: Like the whole stampede of cattle run over my body.
1: It's pretty much, think of it, it's pretty much Mufasa's death in The Lion King.
3: Totally.
1: The Australian budget version is stampede in a paddock with the cattle.
2: Because I was 6 and I obviously like didn't know how to act or anything. Then I'm unconscious at the hospital, and as a kid I couldn't keep my eyes closed, so they had to sticky tape my eyes shut. So
1: that's great.
2: Yeah, you can see in the footage, if you can ever find it, I'm trying to open my eyes and the sticky tape's holding them shut.
3: They're just praying, we'll try and get that in post, we'll get it in post.
1: Oh, thanks for sharing, guys. That's awesome. You really are like heading into the, I would almost start to say, the national treasure category in terms of how loved you guys are, how well-rounded you guys are, how celebrated you are. Your music is played everywhere. I've got a brand new album, Karaoke Bar, out September 4 from Angus and Julia Stone. Love you guys. Great to see you.
4: Love yous.
2: Bye.
1: Bye-bye.
3: Guys.
0: We asked Will and Woody's friends if they listen to the show. 9 out of 10 of them recommend tuning in. 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
5: 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Someone at Power FM has messed up. They've taken random songs, chucked them in a blender, and this new mixed up song sounds a little mixed up. Can you sounds a little mixed up. Can you tell us which songs fell into the blender?

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0: good happens after midnight, except these two. It's Will and Woody keeping you up.
1: J-Lo, Ben Affleck, definitely not getting back together. Let's play a bit of J-Lo, though. So I actually didn't know this, but when they were married...
2: Such a shame that she's now such a... She's so passe.
1: Yeah.
2: I mean, ever since she funded her own documentary about her love story and then it put Amazon $80 million in the hole. Like, it's just... Yeah. She just needs to let go and just realise she's in the veteran territory. She's still smoking hot.
1: And lean
2: still
1: in.
2: Still makes great, like... Well, it doesn't still make great, but it still performs really well.
1: Oh, yeah.
2: Just be like... Just, you're entering that.
1: She's in a new movie with the guy from Ted Lasso. Office Romance. Yeah. Brett Goldstein, the serious dude in Ted Lasso with the beard.
2: Oh, he's good.
1: Yeah, he's great. So I think they hook up in the movie. And a couple of rumours that maybe they're hooking off camera as well. Anyway, but...
2: Is that right?
1: Yeah, Goldstein.
2: See, she's lowering her colours there.
1: Well, anyway. Hang on a second. He's a lovely man.
2: It's Jennifer Lopez.
1: It doesn't matter. Goldstein.
2: No, it's not.
1: Yeah. Okay.
2: You know what I mean?
1: Anyway, I want to talk about...
2: Do you know what I mean? Her legacy's so good, and now it's just getting tarnished.
1: Sure. And one of the tarnishes, I guess, is unfortunately failed marriages. And so Ben Affleck and her, definitely not getting back together. I didn't know this, but they had matching tattoos done when they were married. It's like an infinity symbol with Jennifer and Ben. Anyway.
2: Lame.
1: Yes, super lame.
2: Wow.
1: Super lame. Ben's got that too.
2: Wow, there you go.
1: Anyway, some eagle-eyed fans noticed on social media that she has altered that tattoo. So she has removed Ben's name and then she put an arrow through the infinity symbol.
2: Ooh.
1: Bit of a message there. Bit of a swipe at Ben.
2: You've got a matching tattoo with Mim.
1: Yes, I do. It's a zigzag, so it's an M and a W. It's clever.
2: Lame.
1: Pretty lame.
2: No, so if you broke up with Mim, would you get an arrow through it? Like, have you discussed that?
1: Well, let me give you a real one, mate. I currently have a tattoo on my foot of half a horse.
2: Yes.
1: That was for another woman.
2: Yes.
1: Now, this is something...
2: Laura from The Bachelor in Paradise.
1: That is exactly right. So I got that tattoo for her. My wife...
2: Yes, for one night.
1: Excuse me?
2: For no, one
1: it
2: night.
1: Wasn't, that's not, don't say it like that.
2: It
1: like
2: was for it was one night. Sort of it was for a one-night bit.
1: Oh, no, yeah.
2: It was for one night. You went for a date with her
1: but the
2: for one night. You got a tattoo for the date.
1: But I thought it was going to go on. And it did not.
2: Well, sorry, Celine Dion, but there was no way it was.
1: It did not. But anyway, the point remains.
2: You got a tattoo for a date with a reality contestant.
1: I'm a spontaneous beast.
2: That's crazy.
1: You cannot hold me down.
2: That's insane.
1: The craziest.
2: And not just like a tiny tattoo, like it covers your whole foot.
1: Yeah. And it's just half. It's the back half of a horse. And so it's a weird thing that sometimes comes up with my wife where she's like...
2: Oh, that would suck.
1: You've got a tattoo on your body, like quite a big tattoo on your body that is for another woman.
2: Yeah.
1: And so
2: it is an ongoing chat, wouldn't it?
1: I think I need to change it.
2: Are you going
1: to
2: get it off?
1: Well, so my idea actually, my daughter's obsessed with unicorns.
2: Oh, cute.
1: So I've thought it's a backup of a horse. No, you do the front as a unicorn. It was never a horse. Like, but I think I could kind of...
2: Yeah, okay.
1: I don't know, I could turn it that way. I'm interested though.
2: I didn't think about that. That'd be tough for me.
1: I've also got a Jessica Hull just tattooed on my body, like the name Jessica Hull. She's a 1500 meter runner for Australia.
2: Not because you hooked up with her though.
1: No,
2: for a radio bit.
1: But it's strange for my wife that she's like, there are
2: another
1: two tattoos
2: woman.
1: On your body dedicated to other women. Anyway, I can't be the only person who has tattoos dedicated to exes.
2: Oh, that's really rough.
1: it's poor me. For so many reasons. 13.
2: Fly up and meet them for the long weekend. I think you need to.
1: Mate, I've got the flu. I think flying would put me over the edge. 13. 13-1065 is our number. Have you got a tattoo dedicated to an ex?
2: All right.
1: And I'm just interested to know, like, how is that going with you? Are you going to tweak it? Are you going to get rid of it? I would say, Will, that maybe you and I can have some ideas as to how you could tweak it.
2: Oh, yeah,
1: turn
2: love
1: it into
2: that.
1: Something else.
2: Bit of a brainstorm.
1: Yeah, that's it. So 13-1065. Have you got a tattoo dedicated to an ex?
2: We'll take your calls up next. It's Will and Woody.
0: You know the saying, where there's a Will, there's a Woody. Hang on, I don't think I got that quite right. Will and Woody.
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1: Have you ever stolen anything from the pub? Because it turns out we have.
2: Yep. I stole a cheeky cocktail glass from a hen's party one night. It was very pretty. It was like ceramic. It looked like a vase almost.
1: Oh, very nice. With men, it works better in Ballarat and when I was living in the UK because you wear a big coat. Everything, you're a bit cold. You got those big...
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0: This is what it sounds like when you tell someone they've just won around the world flights and $15,000.
1: Oh my God, I can't believe it. Thank you so much. 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Thank you. Thank you so much.
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1: Hot takes, Woods. We had a lot of fun doing this. 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
1: Morning, I'm Jackie Lim with your local news first. The city of Ballarat is pushing ahead with a major flood mitigation project at Miners Rest. Plans include new levees, upgraded culverts and replacing the Victoria Street Bridge, targeting a key local flooding hotspot. The full plans are due early next year. A Ballarat teenager has been arrested over the theft of a luxury Land Rover worth around $165,000. Police say the high-value SUV was stolen from Wendouree with the keys left inside. The vehicle was later spotted in Golden Point, where a 17-year-old was arrested at a nearby home. Ballarat's historic bells will ring out to a global audience this morning. It's part of the Australia and New Zealand Association of Bell Ringers Conference, which is on today. Listen out for them at 10 a.m. and 11:30. And in local sport, round 8 of the Ballarat Footy League Senior Men's Comp kicks off tomorrow. East Point hosts Redan, the latter having not won a match since their season opener. The second place Swans will get a chance to prove their might against last year's runners-up, Sunbury. That's the latest in your local news.
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2: Morning, I'm Phoebe Humphrey. Bondi terror attack hero Ahmed Al Ahmed will face court next month, charged with assaulting his father. It's alleged the assault happened at his Sydney home back in March, with the 44-year-old accused of putting his dad in a headlock. The Reserve Bank governor says Australia will likely avoid a recession, but Michelle Bullock has told senators she admits future inflation predictors remain uncertain as war in the Middle East continues. She says in welcome relief, recent rate hikes are starting to take effect.
3: We've already seen some signs that this tightening is starting to work, though it will take around 1 to 2 years for the full effects to fully flow through to the economy.
2: Disturbing claims have been made during a Melbourne court appearance by one of the so-called ISIS brides. It's alleged 31-year-old Zainab Ahmed helped her father keep a teenage slave in their Syrian home. And the days of a 9-to-5 could be no longer in the not-so-distant future. A new report by the International Workplace Group found workers say the traditional hours could be dead by 2050.
0: D2E Gym. From Dalacombe to Wendouree, you're never too far from a D2E.
2: In sport, another tough loss for Geelong last night, going down to the Crows by 1 point in Adelaide. The Cats overcame a 20-point deficit to level the scores, but captain Patrick Dangerfield has told Seven they lacked the finishing polish.
4: It's a game of chances sometimes. We gave ourselves a chance, but Adelaide made it count when it mattered most.
2: Kieran Foran has won his first game as official Manly coach, with the Sea Eagles beating the Rabbitohs 28-14, and the Aussie cricketers have lost to Pakistan by 4 wickets in the third ODI clash. That's the latest news and sport.
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6: It'll be a cloudy one around Ballarat today with a slight chance of showers and a top of 12. Tomorrow looking like it'll be a cloudy one with a medium chance of showers and a top of 14. Then on Sunday, going to be a cloudy one getting up to 14. Right now in Brown Hill, it's 6 degrees.
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6: Good morning. Happy Friday, baby. We have officially made it to the weekend, and a long weekend at that. God, don't you love it? And I know I say it every time a long weekend comes around. Let's make these bad boys permanent, all right? 3-day weekends for everyone all the time. Alex is not here today, obviously. He's driven back to Adelaide last night for his sister's 30th birthday, so cheeky bugger got himself a 4-day weekend. Must be nice. Anyway, during the week, we have been chatting about what statues should be put in Sturt Street. Now, don't freak out. We're not actually getting a new statue in there. The council's not putting any money in it. We're just asking for a bit of fun, okay? We took to our socials, 103.1 Power FM Ballarat, and we asked, who would you like to see get a statue on Sturt Street? And my God, there's over 300 comments over there. So go check that out. There's some hilarious responses. I'll get into some of them after the Goo Goo Dolls. You're on Power.

0: FM, it's Crystal flying solo this morning. Now, during the week, Alex and I went down a rabbit hole of all the statues that are on Sturt Street because there's one guy on there named Thomas More and he's an Irish poet. And we thought, okay, well, what's he done for Ballarat? What's he done for Australia? And then we realised, couldn't find anywhere that he'd even been to Australia. Apparently, back in the day, they must have just loved his poetry. So they put up a statue of him in Sturt Street, which is nice, I guess. But we wanted to know, if we were to get a statue on Sturt Street, which one do you think it should be? We had James call in and give us this one.
1: I mean, Marcus Bontempelli. Like, you've got the Western Bulldogs who call Ballarat home. Why wouldn't you get the Bont?
0: Good call, honestly. Get the Bont statue immediately with a little bulldog next to him. That'd be cute. Quite a few people said, what about our local legend, Lookman, I presume?
2: Cheeky-cheeky.
0: Get that man a statue. He loves Ballarat more than anyone. Of course, Steve Montaghetti, the Olympian from Ballarat here. We want to get him a statue, definitely. Quite a few people said Tim Bone as well. That's a good idea. Get Tim holding a toasty. Cracking one. But a lot of people also said that there should be a memorial of all the women from back in the Eureka Gold Rush days. They did a lot back then. I think they deserve a beautiful statue. There is over 400 comments on this post over on our Facebook page. Go check it out. There are some hilarious responses over there. And go let us know which statue you reckon we should get on Sturt Street. Don't worry. Don't freak out. Quite a few people have said, who's paying for this? Are the council paying for this? We don't need a new statue. We need to fix potholes. We're not getting a statue, all right? It's just a little bit of fun. If you think anyone should get a statue, who would it be? Go let us know over on the socials. You're on Power.
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0: Power FM, hey, it's Crystal. Now, the FIFA World Cup is just days away. On the 11th of June, it will officially be here. But apparently this year, it's actually going to be commencing smack bang in the middle of our Aussie work day, right? Usually, I think it's like early in the morning, 3, 4, 5 o'clock. So, you know, you've got time to watch it before work or after work, depending on the shifts that you do. But it's right smack bang in the middle of the work day. So I came across this funny little thing on the SBS. They've come up with a workers' rights Watchers' Rights Association, basically. Your right to watch the football.
1: Ask yourself this. Would you rather share your screen on a Zoom call or share a last-minute equaliser with the rest of the world?
2: Equaliser, right?
3: Yeah, probably equaliser.
4: That was a rhetorical question.
1: Would you rather hear a stadium erupt or hear from Gary in finance about some spreadsheet that he's just put together?
5: Would have been an email, mate.
0: So pretty much there has been a survey that's conducted of over 1,000 Australian adults, and 38% have watched sport while actively on a work call. Apparently 33% have booked a fake meeting room specifically to watch a match. And according to the data, 71% of Australian workers believe that their employers should simply just let them watch the tournament during office hours, right? This game comes around once every 4 years. There should be a period of like however long the game goes for, 2 hours. I don't really know how often a soccer game goes for, how long a soccer game goes for, sorry. But just let the people watch it. It's a once in a 4 year thing. All right. So if the FIFA World Cup is going to be affecting your work day, don't let it. Chuck a 2 hour sickie, chuck a holiday sickie if you have to, so that you can go and enjoy the 2026 FIFA World Cup. You're on Power.
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1: Smooth sailings around town. We don't have any holdups or collisions. As we run out of town onto the Western Freeway, it's looking great through Warren Heap to Balland. Once you do get to Leakes Road, you'll hit a bit of congestion through Topkins Road. The Deer Park Bypass is building from Ballarat Road to Robinson's Road. Still a clear run on the Ring Road. 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
2: Morning, I'm Jackie Lim with your local news first. We can expect an increased police presence on our roads this long weekend as part of the latest statewide safety blitz, Operation Regal. Members of the Ballarat Highway Patrol will be out in force right across the region, targeting the major contributors to road trauma. Assistant Commissioner for Road Policing Mick Hermans with this warning for all motorists.
3: Police will be targeting speed, impairment, they'll be targeting distraction, and there'll be widespread deployment of drug and alcohol testing across country Victoria.
2: Farmers in Western Victoria have slammed a new renewable energy zone, claiming it's a land grab on prime agricultural land. The Victorian government declared the Western Res last week, despite overwhelming community opposition. Campaign group Farmers Fight Back says up to 90% of affected landowners rejected the plan and fear long-term impacts on food production. And in local sport, the Ballarat Miners are hitting the road this weekend. They'll face Keilor, who currently sits sixth on the women's ladder and ninth in the men's comp. That's the latest in your local news.
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4: Morning, I'm Phoebe Humphrey. Bondi terror attack hero Ahmed El Ahmed has been charged with assaulting his dad. The 44-year-old is accused of attacking his elderly father in his own home in March, allegedly putting him in a headlock. He's been charged with assault and stalking and will face a Sydney court next month. Barnaby Joyce has struggled to explain a key One Nation housing policy about whether migrants could be forced to sell their own homes. The high-profile MP initially told Sky News that was part of the party's policy, but then made an on-air backflip saying, no, it's actually not.
5: This policy is formative, but on further investigation and discussions with One Nation, no, we are not going to be kicking permanent residents out of their house.
4: Donald Trump has slammed a US House of Reps vote seeking to limit his war powers in Iran. The House passed a resolution aimed at halting further military action against Iran unless authorised by Congress. The US president says the move is unpatriotic. And it's been revealed Victorian taxpayers are funding weight loss drugs like Ozempic for prisoners.
0: D2E Gym, from Talacombe to Wenderee. You're never too far from a D2E.
4: In sport, the Aussie cricketers have lost the one-day series against Pakistan, losing the third and deciding clash by 4 wickets. Our boys all out for just 157, batting first.
6: Again, a bit like the first game, I think we were just too many runs short and, it wasn't to be in the end.
4: Skipper Josh Inglis there on Fox. The Crows have held on to beat Geelong by just 1 point in Adelaide last night, Jordan Dawson kicking 3. And in NRL, Kieran Foran has guided the Sea Eagles to their 8th win from 10 games against the Rabbitohs. That's the latest news and sport.
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7: 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So basically, he reckons it's okay to be using in filmmaking. He backs it. He reckons we should be using it as a powerful ally. But quite a few people said, no, we don't want AI in the movies, all right? It's meant to be made by the humans, for the humans, and I totally agree. Now, on Aussie soil, Chris Hemsworth and his wife, Elsa, they got into a little bit of hot water. They were denied from boarding an international flight for a bit of an embarrassing reason. Apparently, he got to the airport, had his daughter's passport with him instead of his son's passport, so they couldn't actually get on the flight without the correct passports.
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7: It's going to be a partly cloudy one around Ballarat today and a slight chance of showers with a top of 12. Tomorrow looks like it'll be another cloudy one with a shower or two around and a top of 14. Then on Sunday, another partly cloudy one getting up to 14. Right now in Canadian, it's 6 degrees. Come on.
0: Live across Ballarat. It's the Power FM Breakfast Show with Alex and Crystal. Thanks to Metricon. With two stunning display homes open this weekend at Lucas Estate, come see which one feels like home.
7: Morning, morning. Hey, it's Crystal on my own today. Alex has made it to Adelaide for his sister's 30th birthday. Now, Match Track, it's worth $300 today, all right? So we're going to be doing that just after 8:30. Do not miss out on that. Also, it's Fuel Up Friday, which means going to have the chance for you to score some free fuel a little later on as well. But before we get into all that, I want to chat about a new type of scam that's going around. It's called scambling. I'll let you know what that entails next. You're on Power.

0: thinking twice.
1: RFM, hey, it's Crystal. Thanks to Metricon Ballarat, two stunning Metricon display homes are open this weekend at Lucas Estate. Come and see which one feels like home. Now, we're chatting a new scam that's going around. It's called scambling. Basically, what these scammers do, rather than trying to trick you while you're focused at work, they wait until you're comfortable, distracted, and far less likely to question a dodgy link. So something, you might get a notification pop up on your phone that says, you know, a free spin or a quick win, or, you know, a simple account verification step to unlock a bonus or something like that. So I think it's on these games that you might be playing. And they try and wait until like the hours when you're winding down. So apparently there's been quite a rise in these scams between like 7 p.m. to 9 p.m. at night. So they're waiting till you're sort of off your guard and you're relaxed a bit. You're not really worried about what's going on. But yeah, what they do is they don't just take your money, all right? They are also getting in with identity theft as well. So Darren Pawley, who's Telstra cybersecurity expert, he's gone on to say that as well. It's more than the money. It's identity theft, which is tremendously painful down the track. So if you're getting anything pop up while you're playing games and you think it's a bit sus, don't rush to take the bonus. Don't rush to be like, oh yeah, I'm getting extra lives here or extra whatever it is that's a part of your game. Just take a second, pause and think, nah, is this a bit sus? Because that's when they get you, all right? They think, oh, yep, bonus spin. You think, yep, I'll take that. Put a dollar or two on that. And that's how they get in. They weren't that way in. So a few little tips here. As I just said, the power of the pause, okay? Take a second and think, nah, is this a bit sus? Verify the source. Never click on direct links. Obviously, we know that. If you think a link is sus, never click it, okay? Be skeptical on unearned wins. So if you're playing a game and you think, nah, I don't think I earned that win. Why am I getting extra bonuses here? It's probably a scam. Watch out for the payment methods, all right? Be deeply suspicious of any entertainment or betting platform that requires payment exclusively, like, direct to your bank transfers or pay ID. You know it's sus when they ask for your pay ID, honestly. But, yeah, new scam going around called scambling. It's sort of like preys on those that are playing those games with gambling and that on it. And if you are gambling, please make sure you do it responsibly and keep your eye out for those scammers out there. We don't want nobody losing more money than they need to. All right. In the next 5, I've got In Excess. You're on Power.
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0: 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If your kiddies have ever wanted to be our junior weather reporter, make sure you go and register them now at powerfmballarat.com.au. Thanks to Jenny's ELC, where families feel at home. Book a tour at their new Winter Valley Centre. Now, we've got ourselves a cheeky three-day weekend, baby, which I just love. So, you know, when we have got a three-day weekend, Ballarat just comes out with the goods, all right? There is so much happening over the next 3 days. So I thought I'd do a little bit of around the grounds, okay? What's going on? So tomorrow night, if you love yourself a bit of comedy, you might want to get to the Civic Hall and catch Luke Kidgell, Good Intentions. So he's the guy that's gone viral for his fantastic crowd work. He's gone viral just around the world, not just around Australia. He is hilarious. Get along and catch that. Tomorrow as well, we've got the Ballarat Pride Market from 10 a.m. till 3 p.m. at the Mining Exchange there. Going to be a huge one with local artists, vendors, vintage goods and hot food, so do not miss out on that. We've also got the Ballarat's Biggest Book Fair at St. Andrew's Hall, so if you're a bit of a bookworm, get along to that, 10 a.m. till 4 p.m. Tens of thousands of books from just $2, okay? And you know what? It's even better because they're raising crucial funds for Uniting Breezeway and Lifeline. Please get along and support that one if you love yourself a good book. And then our very own Aussie idol, Harry Lamb. He is returning home. He is going to be putting on a bit of a performance there at the Piano Bar from 6 to 9 o'clock tomorrow night. So get along and support Harry Lamb as he comes back home to Ballarat here and get to the Piano Bar. It's such a good time there. We're also going to have a bit of jousting. There is going to be a jousting tournament at Cryle Castle tomorrow and right across the weekend, actually. You can go and catch it there. 10 a.m. till 4 p.m. Get along to Cryle Castle and see a bit of jousting. And finally, on Monday, you cannot miss the massive Ballarat Night Life Market. Going to be a massive indoor market loaded with local businesses, unique gifts. I heard there's over 100 stalls and it's at the new showgrounds there at 10 a.m. to 3 p.m. So my God, I'm exhausted. Hope you took note of that. There is a lot going on for your King's birthday long weekend. Get along and get to some stuff out there happening in the community. You're on Power.
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0: congestion through to Hopkins Road. The Deer Park Bypass is building from Ballarat Road to Robinson's Road. Still a clear run on the Ring Road. 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
2: Morning, I'm Jackie Lim with your local news first. Ballarat motorists are being urged to take extra care as winter conditions set in ahead of this long weekend. Victoria Police have launched Operation Regal, a four-day road safety blitz targeting speeding, distraction and impaired driving. Police say wet weather, reduced visibility and slippery roads increase the risk of crashes during winter. 109 lives have been lost on Victorian roads so far this year. At least one Ballarat councillor says he's not a fan of the city seeking to apply the small lot housing code in Alfredton West and Lucas. The move would allow homes to be built on lots smaller than 300 square metres without the need for a planning permit. Jim Rinaldi says it doesn't allow enough space for items like rubbish and recycling bins.
3: Everybody's got four bins, so that's 3 metres long for the bins to line up. So I'm just wondering how this is all going to fit in.
2: And in local sport, the AFL's Talent League returns to Mars Stadium this Sunday. This time it's the Greater Western Victoria girls taking on their rivals, the Western Jets. The visitors enter the contest with a 50-50 win rate so far this season, while our Rebels have just one victory to their name. That's the latest in your local news.
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4: Morning, I'm Phoebe Humphrey. Dodgy NDIS providers will no longer be able to underpay staff after the Fair Work Commission closed a loophole. Under the old rules, workers were able to be paid less than the rebates refunded by the scheme. The man who tackled one of the Bondi gunmen is accused of assaulting his father. Ahmed Al Ahmed has been charged with attacking his dad in his own home in March, allegedly putting him in a headlock. The 44-year-old will face court in Sydney next month. The federal government's anti-slavery SAR says a new Trump tariff set to be put on Australia is a distraction from human rights issues. The US is seeking to impose a 12.5% tariff on Australia and dozens of other countries, accusing them of using unfair trade practices, including modern slavery. Commissioner Chris Evans says the Trump administration is not genuinely concerned about worker rights, and this is a weaponisation of trade measures. And a miracle tale of survival with a Nepalese climbing guide found alive after spending 6 days missing on Mount Everest.
1: D2E Gym. From Dalacombe to Wendouree, you're never too far from a D2E.
4: In sport, a thrilling finish at the Adelaide Oval last night with the Crows beating the Cats by just 1 point. Adelaide holding on late as Geelong kicked the last 3 goals of the game. Veteran Taylor Walker stoked with the result.
5: For our boys to be able to start the game really well and then just chip away. It's just one of those games you got to keep chipping away at, and all's well and good to get the 4 points.
4: They're on 7. And Kieran Foran has won his first game as official coach of Manly, the Sea Eagles beating the Rabbitohs 28-14 to move to third on the NRL table. That's the latest news and sport.
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6: Going to be a cloudy one around Ballarat today and a slight chance of showers with a top of 12. Tomorrow looks like there'll be another possible shower or two around, getting up to 14. And on Sunday, going to be a partly cloudy one with a top of 14. Now, getting going on a cold Ballarat morning can be a challenge, so we've teamed up with McDonald's Ballarat to help kickstart your day with a free, smoother, bolder barista-made coffee from McCafe. And the actual temperature right now, according to the Bureau of Meteorology, is 6.2 degrees, which is more than 6 degrees. So unfortunately, no free coffee today. 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And if it's less than 6 degrees, you get a free medium McCafe coffee from any McDonald's Ballarat and Maribyrnong before 8 a.m. Limit one per customer. 6 degrees or it's free. 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
1: 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With two stunning Metricon display homes now open at Grange Estate. Come see which feels like home.
6: Morning, morning, Crystal, on my own today. Feeling a little bit lonely, but that's right. Alex was smart and he took off the Friday and gave himself a 4-day weekend instead of a 3-day weekend. That's the way to do it. Now, I just stumbled across something about Google and mosquitoes and how these two have teamed up together. I know it sounds weird. I'll let you know all the details.

0: RFM. Hey, it's Crystal. Thanks to Metricon Ballarat, two stunning Metricon display homes open this weekend at Lucas Estate. Come and see which one feels like home. Now, I just came across something that has to do with Google and mosquitoes. I know, what the heck, right? Well, apparently, Google has a project that they're calling Debug Project. So it's seeking approval to release up to 30 million specifically treated male mosquitoes over in California and Florida. Now, they're doing this because they want to try and help reduce the spread of diseases like the West Nile virus, dengue, and Zika. Now, apparently, these male mosquitoes, they carry a naturally occurring bacteria called, I can't even pronounce this word, Wolbachia. Which causes eggs laid by the wild females to fail to hatch. So basically, they're fighting fire with fire. They're fighting mosquitoes with mosquitoes. These male ones, they just go out there and they kill all the eggs. And then it just cures all these other diseases. But a lot of people are saying, you know, like, I don't know if this is the best idea. Like, where are you getting 32 million mosquitoes from? And yeah, why is Google on board with it? It's all a bit weird, really. But I suppose, surely the scientists know what's going on and they've tested them all. I just imagine a scientist sitting in his lab going through and individually checking 32 million mosquitoes and making sure they're all males, all right? Making sure there's no females that go out that can lay the eggs. So it's like, is that a male mosquito? Yep. Is that a male mosquito? Yep. 32 million times. Americans have got too much time on their hands. Anyway, in the next five, I've got Kenny Loggins. You're on Power.
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2: 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We had a lot of fun doing this. Finley.
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3: 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I know.
4: 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It's disgusting.
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0: 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Now, I just came across something and it sort of reminded me of what I do when I'm in the shower. Now, get your heads out of the gutter. I mean, you know when you just stand there and you just zone out and you have shower thoughts and you think of all your most philosophical or most stupid thoughts? Well, I came across one that had something similar, and it's like, these are the shower thoughts that people may have, all right? So you named your dog, right? But do you ever wonder if your dog has named you? Like, does your dog just go, oh yeah, there's Barry, but your name's actually Steve? And if you think about it, another one here, fire trucks. They're not actually fire trucks. They're water trucks, aren't they? They're going to fight the fire. They're full of water. They're water trucks. we've got lamps in video games. So if you're playing a video game and you can see a lamp, I guess you could say technically they're powered by real electricity. And then also, even if a balloon is half inflated, it's still completely full because it's still full of air, even though it's starting to deflate. Super weird. But these are just the shower thoughts that I came across. And I thought, yeah, man, why do we always do our weirdest thinking when we're in the shower? Let's not go down that rabbit hole. Anyway, in the next five, we've got Alex Warren and then the Red Hot Chili Peppers. You're on Power.
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1: freeway traffic. There's nothing slowing you down on the roads this morning with no hold-ups or delays. As for your run into Melbourne, we're looking great on the Western Freeway through Warren Heap to Belen. After that, you do hit a bit of congestion at Leakes Road through to Hopkins Road. The Deer Park Bypass is slowing at Robinson's Road. We have a nice clear run on the Ring Road to get you through to the Westgate. 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
2: Morning, I'm Jackie Loom with your local news first. Police are questioning a man after a car rollover at Mount Rowan on Wednesday. Emergency crews were called to the Midland Highway just after 10 a.m. It's alleged the driver fled the scene, getting into another car believed to be travelling in convoy. A man in his 30s was taken to hospital in a stable condition. It comes as police urge drivers to take care ahead of a wet and cold long weekend. Farmers in Western Victoria are calling for a new renewable energy zone to be scrapped. The government's plan has been labelled a land grab, with claims up to 90% of landowners oppose it. Campaigners warn the projects could impact food production and want an independent review. Local runner Catherine Dowie has one of Ballarat's great records in her sights. She'll attempt to become the first woman ever to break 20 minutes for the lap of the lake. It marks the start of the local cross-country season. And in local sport, the Ballarat Netball League will line up for round 8 tomorrow. Second-placed North hosts the still undefeated ladder leaders, Darley, while Lake Wendouree travels east for a clash with Bacchus Marsh. That's the latest in your local news.
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3: Morning, I'm Phoebe Humphrey. The first of Labor's major tax reforms have passed the lower house, but a showdown is now looming in the Senate. The Coalition and One Nation both oppose the bill, which includes changes to capital gains tax and negative gearing. ALP President Wayne Swan telling Nine these changes are not controversial.
4: They're sensible and measured reforms, but we've got to get cracking on this. It's not as if we haven't been here before. These reforms have been debated for years and years.
3: Unions have welcomed the closing of a loophole that'll stop dodgy NDIS providers from underpaying their staff. Under the old rules, disability support workers could be paid less than the rebates refunded by the scheme. Angus McFarlane from the Australian Services Union says this will put thousands back in members' pockets.
5: About 30,000 workers, we estimate, in the NDIS will be up to $16,000 a year better off.
3: And prominent Australian aviation expert Geoffrey Thomas has died. The founder and editor-in-chief of AirlineRatings.com passed away earlier this week.
0: D2E Gym. From Dalacombe to Wendouree, you're never too far from a D2E.
3: In sport, Pakistan has won the one-day series against Australia, taking out the third and deciding clash by 4 wickets. The Aussies were all out for just 157, batting first, with the home side chasing down a target with 49 balls to spare. Skipper Josh Inglis is taking the positives out of the series.
6: Some young, inexperienced guys in that changing room, so I think it's great learning for them.
3: That's on Fox. And Polish world number 114, Maja Felinska, has made French Open history after becoming the first qualifier to make it all the way to the final. That's the latest news and sport.
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7: Well, Sharon Stone has come out and revealed one of the reasons why her second marriage broke down. It was back when she had quite a serious health scare with breast cancer. She said she wasn't mucking around. She decided she would have a bilateral mastectomy, and apparently he was furious. He reckoned she was making too many decisions without him, and she thought, nah, we're over. You're done. So good on her for taking her own health into her own hands. And then in other news, Scary Movie 6 has come out, and apparently the reviews aren't great. It's so far scored at 34% on Rotten Tomatoes from 38 reviews, but that's just from the critics. What do they know? The critics don't know anything. If you enjoy Scary Movie, you go watch it.
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7: It's going to be a cloudy one around Ballarat today with a slight chance of showers and a top of 12. Tomorrow looks like there will be a possible shower or two around, getting up to 14. Then on Sunday, going to be a partly cloudy day, also with a top of 14. Right now in Canadian, it's 6 degrees.
0: 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Thanks to Metricon. With two stunning display homes open this weekend at Lucas Estate, come see which one feels like home.
7: Morning, morning. Hey, it's Crystal hanging out on my own today, but that's not. I got you to keep me company. And something else that could be keeping you company is a $150 APCO fuel voucher. That's right. It's Fill Up Fridays, baby. 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Now, listen. You got to work for your keep around here, okay? You can't just call in and get it willy-nilly. I need an answer from you. We're going to play a little game, very easy game, might I add. On 5333 1031, I need you to tell me who sings this song. All that shimmers in this world is sure to fade. All right, if you know who sings that, I've made it pretty easy. All right, it's Fill Up Fridays. You're getting free petrol. What's the name for petrol? I'll tell you now, it's the name of the band that sings this song. Give me a call, 5333 1031. First one in is going to score that $150 APCO fuel voucher. It's Fill Up Fridays.

0: FM. Hey, it's Crystal. It is a fill-up Friday, which means I've got a $150 APCO voucher to give away thanks to Loans for Wheels. Now, I was asking on 5333-1031 what you reckon this song is. All that shimmers in this world is sure to fade away. All right, I've got Carly on the line. Okay, Carly, what did you say the song was?
1: I said it was Shimmer by Fuel.
0: You think it's Shimmer by Fuel? All of course it is, Carly. That $150 APCO fuel voucher is all yours. Congratulations.
1: Awesome. Thanks so much. Great song as well.
0: It is a good one, isn't it? I think I might pop it on right now. Do you have any plans for your long weekend?
1: We've got my cousin's Deb tomorrow night. So
0: okay.
1: That's about it. And a bit of a relaxation.
0: Oh, love that. Love that. Well, go fill up the car and enjoy that. You have a great long weekend.
1: Awesome. Thanks so much. She calls me from the cold.

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1: 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Hey, it's Crystal now. It is officially National Donut Day.
2: Donuts.
1: Oh, yeah, you can't go wrong with a donut. And you know what? The guys down at the Golden Nugget Bakery, they know to get me through the morning, I need to be fueled by nothing but pure sugar. So they've just dropped off a whole bunch of donuts here, and I've already smashed two of them. They are so damn good. Now, if you've been registering over at powerfmballarat.com.au for your office hero, well, guess what? Our street team, they're going to be out and about today delivering those gorgeous donuts from Golden Nugget Bakery. They're going to be out and about between 9 and 11am. So if you have registered your office hero, they could be popping in to your place of work this morning. So keep your eye out between 9 and 11 for those gorgeous donuts. And you know what? If they don't come to your workplace, if you're a boss, if you're a manager, Tell everyone, oh, you know what, I'm going to go out and get the donuts. And where do you get the donuts? Of course, you get them from Golden Nugget Bakery. Go and celebrate National Donut Day today. They're so damn good. In fact, you know what, I'm about to tuck into my third donut for the morning. Oh, crikey. In the next five, hit and play on Sugar Ray. You're on Power.
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1: A great run on the roads this morning. We don't have any prangs or delays. As for your run into Melbourne, we're looking good on the Western Freeway. Flying through to about Leakes Road, then delays pick up through to Hopkins Road. As for the Deerbug Bypass, it's slowing from Robinson's Road and the Ring Road has a clear run. To get you from back home into Port Melbourne, we're looking at an hour and 15 minutes. 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
2: Morning, I'm Jackie Loom with your local news first. Ballarat Highway Patrol will once again be cracking down on the major contributors to road trauma this long weekend, including speeding and drink driving. Assistant Commissioner for Road Policing, Mick Hermans, says the op kicked off this morning and will run through until midnight, including speeding and drink driving. Assistant Commissioner for Road Policing, Mick Hermans, says the op kicked off this morning and will run through until midnight.

0: Line is expected by early 2027 before construction begins. Ballarat's historic bells are ringing out to a global audience this morning. It's part of a major bell ringers conference with performances at St. Peter's Church and the Town Hall. And a rare Friday night doubleheader looms for the Ballarat Miners. Their teams will be in Keilor this evening for clashes against the Thunder. The men are desperately in need of a win. They remain dead last on the table after 14 games. That's the latest in your local news.
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2: Morning, I'm Phoebe Humphrey. Bondi terror attack hero Ahmed Al Ahmed will face court next month, charged with assaulting his dad. It's alleged the assault happened at his Sydney home back in March, with the 44-year-old accused of putting his father in a headlock. Senior ministers are making no apologies after revelations more than 51,000 non-citizens accessed the taxpayer-funded 5% home deposit scheme. Liberal frontbencher Andrew Bragg says only citizens should have access to it, but Mark Butler's told Seven permanent residents pay their way too.
3: They're building careers, they're building businesses, they're having children, and we want them to enjoy the full Australian dream, which includes getting into housing.
2: And Donald Trump has dismissed a House of Representatives vote seeking to limit his war powers in Iran as meaningless. It comes as Iran's supreme leader claims his country's enemies have suffered a decisive blow through military clashes and domestic unrest. Meantime, Hezbollah says it didn't agree to a ceasefire with Israel and has launched a number of rockets towards IDF soldiers in Lebanon.
1: D2E Gym. From Dalacombe to Wendouree, you're never too far from a D2E.
2: In sport, a resilient Crows have upset premiership contenders Geelong by just 1 point in Adelaide. The Cats kicked the last three goals in the tight finish. Adelaide coach Matthew Nicks says it took something special to hang on.
4: For me, it's more about the way we did it, the way we got it done. I thought, you know, deep down, I just know how good we are. And it's hard sometimes to sort of walk in here and talk to that, but I will today. The boys executed under immense pressure.
2: And Manly has jumped to third on the NRL table with a 28-14 win over South Sydney last night to kick off round 14. That's the latest news and sport.
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5: It's going to be a partly cloudy one around Ballarat today with a slight chance of showers and a top of 12. Tomorrow looks like there'll be a medium chance of showers and another cloudy one getting up to 14. Then on Sunday should be just a partly cloudy one with a very slight chance of showers and a top of 14. Right now in Magpie, it's 6 degrees.
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5: Morning, happy Friday, baby. I can't wait for a cheeky little three-day weekend. Something else that might be fun to do on the three-day weekend is get yourself to the movies. I've got a double pass to give away to Masters of the Universe. It released in cinemas just yesterday, so you got plenty of time to go and catch it. Now, if you want to score that double pass, you need to call in and play a little bit of Loose Lyrics with me, okay? 5333 1031. How does Loose Lyrics work exactly? Well, I'm going to tell you some lyrics from a song. If you can guess what song those lyrics are from, give me a call. That double pass to Masters of the Universe is all yours. All right, here are your lyrics today. Me not working hard. Yeah, right. Picture that with a Kodak. Or better yet, go to Times Square. Take a picture of me with a Kodak. Took my life from a negative to positive. All right, if you think you know that song, 5333 1031. I'll give it to you one more time. Here's your lyrics. Me not working hard. Yeah, right. Picture that with a Kodak. Or better yet, go to Times Square. Take a picture of me with a Kodak. Took my life from a negative to a positive. You know that song, 5333 1031, double pass, Master of the Universe, could be yours. Call me now.

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1: It's been 1 week since you looked at me.
0: But do you know all the words to your favourite songs?
2: Chicken, you're trying out the Chinese chicken. You have a drumstick and your brain stops sticking.
0: It's Alex and Crystal's Loose Lyrics.
3: It's time for another rendition of Loose Lyrics. A double pass to Masters of the Universe could be all yours. On 5333 1031, we got Corey. Do you reckon you know what these Loose Lyrics are? Me not working hard, yeah right. Picture that with a Kodak. Or better yet, go to Times Square, take a picture of me with a Kodak. Took my life from a negative to a positive.
4: Is that Give Me Everything by Pitbull?
3: Give Me Everything by Pitbull. Let's see if that's the lyric.
5: Me not working hard. Yeah, right. Picture that with a Kodak. Or better yet, go to Times Square, take a picture of me.
3: Yes, Corey, of course it is. Good on you. Have you ever seen Masters of the Universe when it was a TV series back in the day?
4: No, I never watched it.
3: You never watched it? You're going to enjoy the movie then because you scored that double pass.
4: Awesome, thank you.
3: No worries, you have a fantastic weekend. Thanks for calling.
4: You too, bye.
3: See you, mate. All right, let's get into it. It's Give Me Everything by Pitbull. That was your Loose Lyrics. You're on Power.
5: Me not working hard. Yeah, right, picture that with a Kodak. Or better yet, go to Times Square, take a picture of me with a Kodak. Took my life from negative to positive. I just want y'all to know that. And tonight, let's enjoy life. Pitbull.

0: This is what it sounds like when you tell someone they've just won around the world flights and $15,000.
1: 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Thank you so much. I can't even begin to tell you what this is going to do for our family. 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And when you're parents and you've got kids, you just want to give them everything. And when you can't, that's really hard. So to win this, it's a dream come true. Thank you. Thank you so much.
0: Thanks to all that entered, and keep it here because we've got even bigger prizes up for grabs very soon. 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

0: 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Hey, it's Crystal. Now, all week we have been telling you to go and register over on our website, parafmballarat.com.au, for your chance at an epic King's getaway. It's two nights accommodation at Bilson's Landing in Daylesford, a $250 voucher to Godota Restaurant, also in Daylesford. Now, this prize is worth over $1,500. And if you have entered for the King's getaway, well, it is time now to give that winner a call. Let's see who it is.
1: Hello, this is Hayley speaking.
0: Hi, Hayley. It's Crystal from ParaFM. How are you going?
1: Hello, how are you?
0: I'm good, thank you. I'm just calling in regards to your entry to our King's birthday giveaway weekend. You entered for that, right?
1: I sure did.
0: Okay, good to know. Well, the King has officially announced that you have scored yourself that epic getaway. Congratulations.
1: Oh, my gosh, thank you so much.
0: No worries. Now, why did you enter? What was your entry all about?
1: I've got a little two-year-old boy who's the king in our household. So when I was asked, why do we deserve it, I just thought, well, he's a little demanding snack guy and takes up all of our time and our energy in a good way. He's an absolute joy.
0: Yeah.
1: Why not treat ourselves too?
0: Oh, beautiful. Well, are you going to take the tiny little king with you on the weekend, or are you going to have a weekend away without him?
1: I think I'd have to take him. He's two and I still haven't separated from him.
0: Oh, no, fair enough. That's right. Take the little king with you. Well, congratulations. You have scored the two nights accommodation at Bilson's Landing in Daylesford and a $250 voucher to the Godota Restaurant. All up, it's worth $1,500. Good job.
1: Oh, my gosh. Thank you so much.
0: No worries. You have a good one.
1: You too. Bye.
0: See you, Hayley. There you go. She has scored herself that epic King's birthday getaway. It's all thanks to Phoenix Peter 12 Community College. Book your prep tour at phoenix.vic.edu.au.
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2: 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Barry James Smash Repairs. 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
0: An
5: nice run on the roads this morning. We don't have any holdups or delays. As for your run into Melbourne, it's a stunning run out of town onto the Western Freeway. We're looking great through Warren Heap to Bulland. Once you get to about Leakes Road, you'll hit some delays through to Hopkins Road. After that, the Deer Park Bypass is slowing from Robinson's Road and a nice clear run on the Ring Road. 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That's the latest traffic on Power FM.
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11: Morning, I'm Jackie Loom with your local news first. It's been a busy period for our SES crews in the wake of yesterday's wild conditions. All up, they received 270 calls for help across the state in the 24 hours to 6 a.m. 13 of those were in Ballarat. A Ballarat teen has been arrested over the theft of a luxury Land Rover. Police say the car was taken from Wenderee with the keys left inside. A 17-year-old was later arrested in Golden Point and remains in custody. 14 Ballarat Dragon Boat paddlers are in northern WA this weekend. They'll take part in a 55-kilometre paddle along the Ord River with seven other crews from around the country.
12: We go from Argyle Dam down to Lily Lagoon. It's a marathon and more an endurance event.
11: Golden Dragons paddler Ian Kemp there. And in local sport, there'll be no long weekend break for any of our Ballarat footy players. Tomorrow has round 8 being played with the 4th-placed Roosters up against the reigning premiers Darley, while the Lakers and Sebastopol are both heading down the freeway to face Bacchus Marsh and Melton, respectively. That's the latest in your local news.
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13: Morning, I'm Phoebe Humphrey. Unions say disability support workers could be thousands better off after an NDIS loophole was closed. Under the old rules, some providers were paying their staff less than the rebates refunded by the scheme. Angus McFarlane from the Australian Services Union says around 10% were doing the wrong thing.
14: That of course means, you know, 90% were doing the right thing in terms of these things, but 10% is unacceptable, and that's about 30,000 workers.
13: Bondi terror attack hero Ahmed Al Ahmed has been charged with assaulting his dad. The 44-year-old is accused of attacking his elderly father in his own home in March, allegedly putting him in a headlock. He'll face court in Sydney next month. It's been revealed Victorian taxpayers are funding weight loss drugs like Ozempic for prisoners. The Department of Justice says it's only prescribed when there's a clear benefit. And the days of a 9-to-5 could be no longer in the not-so-distant future. A new report by the International Workplace Group found workers say the traditional hours could be dead by 2050.
2: D2E Gym, from Dalacombe to Wenderee. You're never too far from a D2E.
13: In sport, the Aussie cricketers have lost to Pakistan by 4 wickets in this morning's third and deciding one-day clash. The home side chasing down a target 158 with 49 balls remaining. Aussie skipper Josh Inglis happy with how they defended a small total despite the result.
15: I thought the bowlers and the fielding group in particular, we did a great effort there to put us in a position to potentially win the game, but it wasn't to be.
13: They're on Fox. And the Crows have held on to beat Geelong in a 1-point thriller to open round 13 of the AFL last night. That's the latest news and sport.
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0: It'll be a cloudy one around Ballarat today with a slight chance of showers and a top of 12. Tomorrow looks like there will be a possible shower or two around and a top of 14. Then on Sunday, going to be another partly cloudy one with a very slight chance of showers, also a top of 14. Right now in Canadian, it's 6 degrees.
2: 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Thanks to Metricon. With 2 stunning display homes open this weekend at Lucas Estate. Come see which one feels like home.
0: Morning, morning. Hey, it's Crystal. Cannot wait for a cheeky little long weekend this weekend. Now, don't forget, today is also National Donut Day, baby. That's right. Go out, get yourself some fresh donuts. 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And you know what? If you didn't register, that's fine. Go out, get the donuts anyway. Golden Nugget Bakery is the place to get fresh, hot, gorgeous donuts. 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
0: All right, we have officially hit that $300 mark for Mash Tracks. 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It's worth $300. 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It's your Mash Track. You're on power. 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
1: Okay, we're $300 today on 5333 1031. We have got Matt. You've called a few times. I love your dedication to the cause, Matt. Okay, how many songs do you reckon you can hear in our MASH track today?
2: I think I've got three today.
1: You've got three today. All right, give it a whirl. 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
2: Spice Girls, Stop.
1: Mm-hmm.
2: Amy Shark's Biggest Dick.
1: Yep.
2: And Fall Out Boy, Thanks for the Memories.
1: All right, Spice Girls, Stop, new one by Amy Shark, Biggest Ick, and Fall Out Boys, Thanks for the Memories. Matt, this morning you've got one out of three, okay?
2: I'm narrowing it down.
1: You are narrowing it down. You have got one there, mate. You are correct. Have you been to our website, parafmballarat.com.au, to check out the wrong guesses?
2: Yeah.
1: You have. All right, you're onto it, mate. I love it. Thank you for calling.
2: Thanks.
1: All right, well, there you go. Going to be worth $320 on Tuesday. Actually, we've got a public holiday, and it's supposed to go up by $20 each day. So does that mean we skip a $20 and go to $340 on Tuesday? I'll have to ask the boss. Don't quote me on that. We will be back on Tuesday with another MASH track thanks to Stone Real Estate. You're on Power.
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1: Going to start with a what's not this morning. A little early, I was playing Mash Track and we had our caller Matt on the phone, but I forgot to play him the actual audio again. So, lucky for you, here's your Mash Track one more time. And I know that might be a what's not in a lot of people's lives at the moment because there's only been 2 out of 4 correctly guessed. And what's hot? It's a 3-day weekend, baby. Yoo-hoo!
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0: breakdowns or delays. As for your run into Melbourne, we're looking good on the Western Freeway until about Leakes Road, then you will hit a bit of congestion through to Hopkins Road. The Deer Park bypass is slowing from Robinson's Road, but we have a nice clear run on the Ring Road to the Westgate. To get you from back home into Port Melbourne, we're looking at an hour and 15 minutes. 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
2: Morning, I'm Jackie Loom with your local news first. This long weekend, we'll see highway patrol units out in force targeting the unsafe driving behaviours that lead to road trauma. Officers will particularly be cracking down on distraction, speeding and impaired driving. Assistant Commissioner for Road Policing, Mick Hermans, says historically speeding offences make up the biggest proportion of fines in Ballarat.
3: Our message is pretty straightforward. Don't speed. Don't be distracted by your phone or other device. Don't drive when you're fatigued or if you're otherwise impacted by alcohol or drugs. And of course, wear your seatbelt.
2: The Ballarat SES unit received 13 calls for assistance yesterday amid the state's wild weather. Across Victoria, 270 calls have been responded to, most for fallen trees, flooding and building damage. A local councillor is raising concerns over plans for smaller home lots in Alfredton West and Lucas. The proposal would allow houses to be built on blocks under 300 square metres without a permit, which some say will limit space for basic things like bins. And it's round 8 in the Ballarat Netball League tomorrow. A-grade action will see East Point take on Redan, Sebastopol will face Melton and the Swans go up against third place Sunbury. That's the latest in your local news.
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4: Morning, I'm Phoebe Humphrey. The Health Minister can't see the fuss about non-citizens accessing the 5% home deposit scheme. It's been revealed 51,000 permanent residents have made use of the taxpayer-funded program. Mark Butler's told Seven they pay their taxes, so why not?
5: For people who are here forever, who are raising their businesses, paying their taxes, building a career, raising children, we think they should enjoy the full Australian dream and we want to help them do that.
4: Unions say disability support workers could be thousands better off after an NDIS loophole was closed that had been allowing dodgy NDIS providers to pay workers less than the rebates refunded by the scheme. Donald Trump has slammed a US House of Reps vote seeking to limit his war powers in Iran as unpatriotic. The House passed a resolution aimed at halting further military action against Iran unless authorised by Congress. And authorities have seized 100,000 exotic cockroaches in regional New South Wales. The federal government says the seizure worth $200,000 poses a potential biosecurity risk.
1: D2E Gym. From Dalacombe to Wendouree, you're never too far from a D2E.
4: In sport, Kieran Foran has celebrated his first win as Manly's full-time head coach, defeating the Rabbitohs 28-14. He's won 8 of his last 10 games since taking the reins in round 5, proud of his squad.
6: It's been a big 9-10 weeks for them. Like they've played some really great footy and they've invested a lot into their game. It's taken a fair bit out of them.
4: And another tough loss for Geelong, pipped by the Crows by just 1 point. The Cats erased a 20-point deficit to level the scores late but couldn't break through for the match winner. That's the latest news and sport.
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7: Going to be a cloudy one around Ballarat today with a slight chance of a shower and a top of 12. Tomorrow looks like it'll be a cloudy one with a medium chance of showers, getting up to 14. Then on Sunday, partly cloudy with a very slight chance of showers and a top of 14. Right now in Cardigan Village, it's 6 degrees.
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1: Hey, McRae on your 15th song marathon. And the Brekkie Show is all thanks to Metricon Ballarat, with two stunning Metricon display homes open this weekend at Lucas Estate. Come and see which one feels like home. Now, back into your marathon. This one from One Republic, I Ain't Worried. It was recorded specifically for Top Gun Maverick. So if you're a bit of a Top Gun fan, here it is on your 15th song marathon. You're on power. I don't

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1: Ladies and gents, this is the moment you've waited for. 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And buried in your bones, there's an ache that you can't ignore.

Panic at the Disco on your 15-song marathon. Going to be a cloudy one today with a slight chance of showers and a top of 12. Tomorrow looking like another cloudy day with a medium chance of showers getting up to 14. 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Back into your marathon now with Alex Warren. You're on Power. They say

Dirty Swims on your 15-song marathon. Now, Scary Movie 6 has officially released in cinemas, but the critics aren't really into it. Apparently, it's got a 34% score on Rotten Tomatoes at the moment, and it initially debuted with a 22% score based on 23 reviews. But, you know, what do the critics know? They don't know how to have fun. So if you love yourself a bit of Scary Movie, go and catch number 6. It is at cinemas now. Let's get into the Black Eyed Peas. You're on Power.

0: 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Hey, it's Crystal. That's me out of here for your Friday. You have yourself a fantastic long weekend, whatever you're getting up to. Have fun. Stay safe. What am I going to be doing? Not a whole lot, to be completely honest with you, but you enjoy it, and Alex will be back on Tuesday. We'll catch you bright and early from 6 a.m. Bye.
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1: All the animals at the Ballarat Animal Shelter need a loving home. Maybe your home is perfect for them. The other thing, the Ballarat Animal Shelter, all year round, looks for certain donations like wet food for cats and dogs, treats for the animals, towels, even toys. If you jump onto Ballarat Animal Shelter's Facebook page, you'll see what donations they need, where you can drop them off, and what animals are up for adoption. Because every animal deserves a loving family.
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2: Morning, I'm Jackie Lim with your local news first. Police are questioning a man after a car rollover at Mount Rowan on Wednesday. Emergency crews were called to the Midland Highway just after 10 a.m. It's alleged the driver fled the scene, getting into another car believed to have been travelling in convoy. A man in his 30s was taken to hospital in a stable condition. It comes as Victoria Police launch Operation Regal, a four-day road safety blitz targeting speeding, distraction and impaired driving. Police say wet weather, reduced visibility and slippery roads increase the risk of crashes during winter. Ballarat's historic bells are ringing out this morning. It's part of the Australia and New Zealand Association of Bell Ringers Conference. They've just rung at St. Peter's Anglican Church with another opportunity to hear them at the Town Hall at 11:30. And in local sport, the Ballarat Miners have named their players of the round following mixed results last weekend. Malia Fisher, the best of the women with 18 points averaged, while for the men it was Will Hines with an average of more than 20 points. Tomorrow night, the squads travel to Keilor Stadium to take on the Thunder. That's the latest in your local news.
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3: Hi, I'm Phoebe Humphrey. The federal government continues to defend its major tax reforms despite the first chunk of measures passing the lower house. The bill, which includes changes to negative gearing and capital gains tax, will now go to the Senate, where Labor doesn't have a clear majority. But ALP President Wayne Swan has faith.
4: We're going to get cracking and get the housing system working for young people in Australia. We're proud of that. These reforms are not all that controversial. We've seen them.